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1: Cloudy with a chance of showers, a low of 13. A mix of sun and cloud expected Friday. Chance of afternoon showers. Winds shifting northwest, high of 21. A mix of sun and cloud expected Saturday with a 40% chance of showers, high of 24.

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1: Cloudy with a chance of showers, a low of 13. A mix of sun and cloud expected Friday. Chance of afternoon showers. Winds shifting northwest, high of 21. A mix of sun and cloud expected Saturday with a 40% chance of showers, high of 24.

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2: Cloudy with a chance of showers, a low of 13. A mix of sun and cloud expected Friday. Chance of afternoon showers. Winds shifting northwest, high of 21. A mix of sun and cloud expected Saturday with a 40% chance of showers, high of 24.

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1: Cloudy with a chance of showers, a low of 13. A mix of sun and cloud expected Friday. Chance of afternoon showers. Winds shifting northwest, high of 21. A mix of sun and cloud expected Saturday with a 40% chance of showers, high of 24.

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4: Mainly sunny skies for today. Slight chance of afternoon showers with winds out of the northwest. A high of 23. Slightly warmer, though, with the humidity. Partly cloudy tonight, a low of 10. Mainly cloudy tomorrow. Chance of showers and thunderstorms, a high of 24. For Sunday, mix of sun and cloud, a high of 26.

0: 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Mornings with Sarah and Hillary. Good morning.
1: Taylor Swift's new song, I Knew It, I Knew You. We have a story about that coming up in the feed this morning. Ooh. At 6:40.
0: About the movie? About the song? About both?
1: About the fact that the movie has set a record, but it's a record they never wanted.
0: Oh, I'm intrigued. But you're going to have to wait about an hour for the feed. It is Friday morning. Nobody won $3 million last night.
1: I know. It's like, I'm at work, so clearly I didn't win.
0: Me neither. We are looking, we are winning the lottery with the forecast today, though. Mainly sunny skies, but the slight chance of afternoon showers, high of 23 or 73 with a slight humidex on top of that.

0: 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Good morning, Sarah. You had a little bit of an appliance issue last night.
1: Gosh, when you get home and your fridge has like an error code on it, and you're like, dang-a-ling.
2: But I Googled it.
0: You Googled your fridge? And
2: We just had to flip a breaker. It came back. It was fine.
0: That's like the scariest thing when you... And then you wonder, like, if it... Was it working? Or if it wasn't really working, is my food all bad?
2: Yeah, no, it was still working. It wasn't it hadn't stopped working.
0: It sounds like a fancy fridge. I don't know where an error code would show up on my fridge.
2: Oh, it's like, you know, when you go to get the ice?
0: Okay.
2: There. And my ice wouldn't work. Dang.
0: Our ice is in the drawer. Like you open the drawer and it's just sitting there. Yeah.
2: You have an ice scoop?
0: No. We just use the glass. Mm-hmm.
2: Okay, well, now that we know all about
0: fridge talk.
2: Fridge talk with Hillary and Sarah. Good morning.
0: A little bit random.
2: We'll check in with Starting News Today coming up here at 6 o'clock. 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

0: With an update from sarnianewstoday.ca, I'm Stephanie Shavs. Mainly sunny today, slight chance of showers, a high of 23. It's 14 Celsius, 57 Fahrenheit. The long-awaited Indigenous outdoor space at Lambton College has officially been unveiled. A grand opening was held yesterday. Director of Indigenous Education, Jane Manning, says it took a lot of time and energy to get to this moment.
1: And now seeing it come to life and the excitement that we hear and feel today is exactly what we are hoping for.
0: She says the next steps will be to put policies, procedures, and programming in place. A final design report for Kenwick Park includes an accessible boardwalk, a community event space, and improvements to the picnic pavilion and gazebo. City Council will be asked on Monday to adopt a design plan for the Brightsgrove Park and to move the project forward in phases through future budget deliberations. Mayor Mike Bradley called the proposed improvements innovative and exciting.
2: This is working to build on those investments of energy and equity sweat by people in the Brightsgrove area to make that park, which is a landmark park in this city going back to the 1930s and 40s. And it's going to be planned over time.
0: But we did see one new improvement to the park yesterday. The new splash pad was unveiled. City Council's meeting on Monday is at 1 in the afternoon. Trial dates have been set for a 70-year-old man accused of first-degree murder. Mark LaBelle was charged after a body was found in a Wallaceburg home at the end of October 2023. The 64-year-old victim was found with a stab and slash wounds to his neck. Pre-trial motions will be held in May of next year, with a four-week trial set to begin in October 2027. If you're wanting to take Dad out for some yummy ribs for Father's Day, you're in luck. The 2026 Carpenters Local 1256 Sarnia Kinsman Rib Fest is on this weekend. Spokesperson Vicky Prale says ribs aren't the only thing that will be served up over the weekend.
3: There's lots. We have 10 bands scheduled for Friday, Saturday, and Sunday. There's an arts and crafts show as well. We're going to be raffling off a barbecue for Father's Day.
0: 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Admission is $5. Those under 16 get in free. And the Ace of Spades is still up for grabs. It was not selected in last night's Catch the Ace draw at the Sarnia Legion. The estimated jackpot for next week's draw, $3.4 million. Mainly sunny today, slight chance of afternoon showers, a high of 23, slightly warmer with the humidity. Partly cloudy tonight, a low of 10. Mainly cloudy Saturday, chance of showers and thunderstorms with a high of 24. It's 14 Celsius, 57 Fahrenheit.
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1: Are watches a flex for wealth or health? I think it depends on the person.
2: It depends on the watch.
1: Yeah. It's National Watch Day. And I can't tell you the last time I owned a watch. I just have my phone.
2: Yes. And the I really do think that phones have taken the place of watches for a lot of people. Mm-hmm. But there's a lot of watch people out there still.
1: Yeah.
2: People that just always like to have a watch, whether it's old school or a new, what are they called? Fancy watch? Digital
1: smart
2: watch?
1: Watch?
2: A which?
1: Smart watch.
2: That's it.
1: Now, some people wear watches because they're like fancy and gold and they cost a lot of money, like the Rolexes and the status pieces.
2: Mm-hmm.
1: It's a style thing.
2: Yep.
1: Especially for dudes.
2: Yes.
1: Now,
2: it's a way to wear jewelry for them as well. That's
1: Yeah. It's like, it's not just for show. It has a function.
2: It tells the time too.
1: But then, you have your smartwatch and you're always throwing your stats at me and it's lovely.
2: I've taken 616 steps this morning. My heart rate's at 69 and my oxygenation is at 94%. Actually, I do love my smartwatch. It's just a basic Fitbit. It's not a fancy iPhone, iWatch, all of those things. But I do love it. I do love to track my sleep with it.
1: Mm-hmm.
2: And I love the alarm on it. And that's why I went from an analog to this watch when I heard about the alarm capabilities, because I no longer have to wake up to the and neither does Rob. It just jiggles my wrist and it wakes me up and it's amazing. And that is why I have this watch.
1: I don't think that that would be enough for me to wake up in the morning.
2: No,
1: not at all.
2: One time.
1: But then you won't have it.
2: Oh, yeah, that's true.
1: But I don't know. I just feel like I don't have any interest in tracking my sleep because then I just worry about the fact that I'm not sleeping.
2: I've heard that it can have the detrimental effect because of that. You're like, and my mom is a little bit like that. And it's actually great for my mom to have, though, her Apple Watch, because it detects faults.
1: That's why we got one for my dad.
2: Right? Yeah. So it is a great tool for the aging population. It's just like that one next level of safety. But she does judge herself and her sleep, and it stresses her out a little bit. Like, oh, I, you know, so that's...
1: My heart rate's up because I'm thinking about the fact I only got 3 hours sleep last night. I can't... I am... You know me. I'm a spiraler.
2: Mm-hmm. Right.
1: So, like, this would not be healthy for
2: They're
1: Hillary.
2: Not for you. But... You could go back to old school battery operated TikTok.
1: The last watch I had was a white Swatch in the 90s.
2: Yes.
1: And it had like a plaid face.
2: Oh, I loved the plaid ones. Nice. But here's the other thing about watches. Once you start wearing one and then you don't have it on your wrist, it's like you have a phantom watch there.
1: And a really bad suntan.
2: It's true that.

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1: Your watermelon just got a little sexier.
2: What the what, Bobby?
1: Apparently there's something in watermelon. It has this amino acid that can help you get in the mood.
2: Oh.
1: It's called citrulline, and it's converted into another amino acid.
2: And it's also known as nature's Viagra.
1: Yes. It gets turned into another amino acid, and then it helps the production of nitric oxide, which is like the thing that makes the thing.
2: The thing that makes the thing, if you know what you know? I mean. Watermelon sugar.
1: Now, you need a lot of it to get anywhere. So, like, you'd have to eat a ridiculous amount of watermelon to actually get that Viagra effect.
2: Right.
1: However, having it be a part of your regular diet does give you a little bit of a
2: oomph. A little bit of a boost, if you know what I mean. There you go. Yeah, watermelons did just get a little bit sexier.
1: Unfortunately, you have to look at your partner eating a watermelon, which is not attractive. It's really not.
2: I never really thought about that before, but you're right.
1: It's gross.

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0: Fox Mornings with Sarah and Hillary. Big game last night. Canada winning like 6-0 over Qatar. It was very exciting.
1: I'm not sportsy, but I do like to hear that Canada is doing well.
0: Yes. And like a sea of red and white, you know, flooding the streets of Toronto, all of that kind of fun stuff going on. So getting ready for our own red and white here. Canada Day is going to be here soon.
1: I know. My very first Canada Day parade.
0: Ooh. Very exciting. And also exciting all this week, pretty busy. 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
2: Good morning, I'm Stephanie Shabs. Mainly sunny today, slight chance of showers with a high of 23. It's 14 Celsius, 57 Fahrenheit. Community members were able to get a close look at the long-awaited Indigenous outdoor gathering space at Lambton College yesterday. A grand opening was held on the campus. Steering committee member and Walpole Island elder Marie Short felt emotional seeing the finished space.
3: I'm overwhelmed and I want to cry. It's taken a long time to do this, but what really makes me happy is what's going to come in the future.
2: Further details and photos from yesterday's event are posted on our website. The Sarnia Kinsmen Club's annual Rib Fest returns to Centennial Park this weekend. It kicks off at 11:30 this morning and continues Saturday and Sunday. Admission is $5 for adults. Kids under 16 get in free. Also on this weekend, Umjanung First Nation will hold its 63rd annual powwow tomorrow and Sunday at the new multipurpose dome at Bear Park. And on Sunday, it's the 39th annual Huron House Boys Home Run Walk and Bike. The event at Mike Weir Park gets underway at 7 a.m., followed by a pancake breakfast. And if you didn't have a chance to get your Catch the Ace tickets yesterday, well, you can try again next week. The Ace of Spades was not selected, and the estimated pot for next week, $3.4 million. Mainly sunny today, slight chance of showers, a high of 23, 26 with the humidity. Partly cloudy tonight, a low of 10. It's 14 Celsius, 57 Fahrenheit.
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1: This is kind of exciting. If you love the Grinch that stole Christmas, there's going to be a Grinch 2, apparently.
2: A Grinch 2? I mean, they've remade it a million times. Same story, though.
1: No, but this is Jim Carrey coming back to do the character again. Apparently, he's in talks to do a Grinch 2.
2: Oh, my goodness. A carry-on of the story? A continuation?
1: It will be very nostalgic. Very, very nostalgic. Toy Story.
2: Speaking of nostalgic.
1: Yeah. Toy Story 5 has broken a record, and maybe not one that they wanted to.
2: Okay.
1: The new movie is the least liked Toy Story movie, according to Rotten Tomatoes.
2: Well, by the time you're on the fifth one, maybe that's it.
1: Sequels are hard, right?
2: Sequels are hard.
1: First two scored 100% on Rotten Tomatoes.
2: Okay.
1: The third one, 98%. The fourth, 97%. Number five coming in at 93%.
2: Oh, not 93%.
1: Like, probably still worth your time.
2: I think so. But would a Survivor movie be worth your time? This is something I did not see coming. Survivor is being adapted into an animated movie set in the animal kingdom. Jeff Probst made this announcement the other day. It will feature animals competing to be crowned the sole survivor instead of human contestants. And Jeff Probst will be the executive producer. He's probably tired of going to the islands and having to live through all that. So he's like, how else can I make money? We'll just make an animated movie. And to finish up the feed today, just a little insight into the big Jelly Roll Bunny XO divorce.
1: This makes me so sad.
2: It was not mutual, according to Bunny XO. She revealed on her Dumb Blonde podcast that it was a fight. That kind of was like the last nail in the coffin. And she said, like, fine, just go file divorce papers. And then he did.
1: Oh.
2: Mm-hmm. So.
1: That's so hard. Yeah. Sometimes you say stuff in anger and you regret it later. That's the feed.
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1: I cannot believe Zellers is back in Canada.
2: Club Z, baby.
1: We were never allowed to go to Zellers when I was growing up.
2: Why?
1: Because my dad worked for Kmart. Oh,
2: that's funny. The competition. Okay, so you didn't know about Zellers.
1: Oh, I did. Oh, I secretly went without dad. We just wouldn't tell him.
2: Don't tell. Yeah, so they're reopening kind of as a value brand once again. Right? I loved Zellers. I loved it when my kids were little. They had great toys. I bought a couch there, a turquoise couch. It's a great couch.
1: I really miss that all-in-one store, mm-hmm. if I'm honest, because it used to be you could go to a place like Zellers or Kmart or whatever, and you could get clothes for the kids. You toys. Could get some food. You could get
2: full
1: your craft
2: furniture.
1: Supplies. Yeah. And it was all in one place. You only had to make one stop. And the only other place that you can do that now is Costco in London. And that is crazy.
2: What about Walmart?
1: I guess. Yeah.
2: Yeah. Yeah.
1: I know.
2: Mm-hmm. But there's just something so nostalgic about Zellers as a Canadian brand.
1: Yeah.
2: Which is amazing. And they're opening, so they've just opened one in Toronto.
1: And there's going to be one in Windsor.
2: That's opening in July 2026.
1: Yeah.
2: Will the bridge open before the Zellers? We don't know.
1: Will Zellers become like Target for Americans? Mm. Will they come over just to go to the Zellers?
2: Well, with the value of the dollar, maybe.
1: Now, with these locations, they kind of feel like pop-up locations. I don't know how long if they're going to be permanent, but they also have food trucks out front. So remember the Zellers restaurant?
2: The Zellers restaurant, and people here in Sarnia will always talk about the Zellers restaurant.
1: Now, so where was the Zellers here in Sarnia? Because it's BH before Hillary.
2: It was over in like the Tepperman's Giant Tiger.
1: Okay.
2: Plaza. It was like a whole mall in there. Jack Doyle's was in there too. But yeah. Yeah. Will it expand beyond Toronto and Windsor? Or yeah, will it just be a pop-up? Well, hopefully it sticks around.
1: Yeah. Road trip.

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1: With an update from Sarnia News Today .ca, I'm Stephanie Shabs. Mainly sunny today, slight chance of showers with a high of 23. It's 13 Celsius, 55 Fahrenheit. Lambton College's president and CEO says yesterday marked one of the most significant days for the school. A grand opening was held for the Indigenous outdoor space. Rob Curtis referenced the importance of having a dedicated space as a commitment to truth and reconciliation.
2: The Indigenous outdoor space is a visible reminder that Indigenous culture belongs here, and it is a visible commitment that Indigenous learners and Indigenous community members belong here too.
1: Full details from yesterday's event are posted on our website. Sarnia's mayor looking forward to innovative and exciting improvements for Kenwick Park in Brights Grove. A final design report will go to City Council Monday. Mike Bradley says things like a waterfront viewing area, a pavilion, and gazebo improvements are all welcome.
3: It's an exciting proposal as we continue to reinvest in our existing services and structures, and that's really important for a city. The infrastructure you have, nurture it and redevelop it and improve it, and that's what we're doing here.
1: Staff are recommending council adopt the design plan and defer its implementation to future budget talks. High-level cost estimates for the final design are $985,000. With Canada Day celebrations, cottage weekends, and backyard barbecues just around the corner, a mosquito expert is warning Ontarians to prepare for an increase in mosquito activity this summer. Entomologist Taz Stewart says mosquito numbers are closely tied to rainfall, and recent precipitation has created ideal breeding conditions in standing water around homes, cottages, and outdoor spaces. Residents are reminded to remove any sources of standing water, such as bird baths, clogged eaves troughs, and containers left outside, noting mosquitoes can develop quickly in warm weather. The 2026 Carpenters Local 1256 Sarnia Kinsmen Rib Fest kicks off today. Spokesperson Vicki Prale says all funds raised through Rib Fest go back into the community.
4: 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Last year they raised over $68,000. It all went to over 30 local charities.
1: Along with the Ribbers, there will also be a craft show and live music. The three-day event runs today through Sunday at Centennial Park. Also, this Father's Day weekend is the annual Huron House Boys Home Run Walk and Bike. 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And the progressive jackpot in the Sarnia Legion's Catch the Ace draw has grown to an estimated $3.4 million. The Ace of Spades was not selected in last night's draw, which saw the weekly winner take home over $173,000. Mainly sunny today, slight chance of showers, a high of 23, 26 with the humidity. Partly cloudy tonight, a low of 10. Mainly cloudy tomorrow, chance of showers and thunderstorms, a high of 24. It's 13 Celsius, 55 Fahrenheit.
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1: This weekend is going to the dogs. It's the 8th annual Dog Festival happening at the Fox and Hound Canine Retreat, all in support of the Sarnia and District Humane Society. And joining us from Fox and Hound is Katie Fuller. Hello.
2: Hi, good morning.
1: You have been hosting this event for all of these years, and it's so much fun.
3: You know, if COVID hadn't hit, we would have been on year 11, I think.
2: Wow.
3: Yeah. There was 2 years we skipped.
1: And you have a beautiful property this Saturday from 10 a.m. to 3 p.m. Everybody is welcome, including their dogs.
3: Including their dogs. So this year we're really focusing on the experience. We're bringing experiences for people to do with their dogs. We've got, you know, Sarnia Police is coming out doing a demonstration.
1: With their canine unit.
3: With the canine unit.
1: Two
3: and there
1: dogs.
3: They've got two dogs now. And they are doing two demonstrations. Last year, it was a pretty popular event or demonstration, I should say. So we're looking forward to having them doing two this year. We've got a group of agility girls coming out. They're newer in the Sarnia area, starting out an agility school. So they're coming out and doing demonstrations. We've got our dock diving instructor going to be on hand for people to try dock diving. That's an experience for your dog.
1: In a pool.
3: In our dock diving pool. It'll be available for everyone to try. We've got our splash pad open this year. So that's another experience that you can come out.
1: And is that for dogs or for people?
3: It is a dog splash pad. Yes.
4: To keep them cool.
3: Of course. So we will have that available for everyone to try. It will coincide with our off-leash area. Oh, and the cowgirls. So come and see the horses with your dogs. The dogs, most dogs in Sarnia haven't seen a horse before, so this is an experience for them. They can try lure coursing as well. That's always popular.
1: And just it's just a fun festival with the vendors and food and ice cream and all that good stuff. And we want to make sure we talk about the Sarnia and District Humane Society.
3: Right.
1: This is a fundraiser for them.
3: That's right. This whole event is, you know, focusing on them and everything, all funds coming in goes to the Humane Society.
1: And speaking of funds, it's $10 per person.
4: Kids under 12 are free.
3: That's right.
1: But bring cash.
3: But bring cash because
4: all the other vendors too, you might want to spend some money.
3: That's right.
1: And dogs free. Dogs no admission free. Price for the dogs.
3: That's right. You got it.
1: But they do need to be on a leash.
3: That's right. Everyone is on leash and please only bring friendly dogs.
1: Okay. So it's all happening once again this Saturday. It is the 8th annual dog festival for the Sarnia Humane Society at the Fox and Hound from 10 until 3. And if you follow Fox and Hound on social media, you're going to see all the details listed there. And you'll find the Fox and Hound at 2437 Michigan Line.
3: So the festival is in front of the bar. And parking is available on the other side.
4: All happy.
1: Okay, thank you
3: so much, Katie.
2: Thank you.
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1: Well, it is a beautiful start to the last Friday of spring. Yes, the solstice arrives on Sunday morning. We're looking at mainly sunny skies today. Chance of some afternoon showers at about 30%. Northwest winds and a high of 23. Slight humidex on top of that. And don't forget, very high UV index.
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1: As you get a little older and life gets busier, sometimes you may notice that you're a little more forgetful. Mm. Sometimes you question yourself on it. You're like, am I okay? Like, I can't tell you how many times I've walked into a room and can't remember why.
2: Well, I can do you one better than that, Hillary. I, this morning, walked into my kitchen after I get up, mm-hmm. get ready for work.
1: Did you forget what you were supposed to be doing there?
2: No, I forgot pants. I was in the kitchen walking around.
1: Ready to leave?
2: Like, getting ready to leave. And I was like, oh my gosh, I don't have any pants on. A true story. And then you think, is this perimenopause? Is it dementia?
1: Like, do I have to worry here?
2: Should I be concerned?
1: Well, I have some good news for you, Sarah.
2: Okay.
1: You are our princess positive here at Blackburn Radio.
2: It's true. Like,
1: you always bright side everything to an annoying level.
2: Yes, I do.
1: Well, a new study suggesting that if you are a positive outlook kind of person,
2: glass half full.
1: Yep. 15% less likely to develop dementia.
2: Okay.
1: So, I mean, it's no guarantee.
2: Right.
1: But it's less likely. Okay. It might just be a little bit of brain fog.
2: Oh, whew. Okay. So everyone, turn that frown upside down.
1: There's no hope for me, though.
2: Nope.
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2: We have a beautiful day. See, look at that positivity right there. Mainly sunny skies. It's a little cloudy right out our window right now. And there is a slight chance we could see some showers. Northwest winds, 23 the high, 26 a humidex on top of that. Weekend looking a little bit rainy for tomorrow, but Father's Day looks beautiful.
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0: Fox Mornings with Sarah and Hillary. Okay, it's going to be a busy weekend in Sarnia Lambton, and lots going on. So we'll get to details on some of that stuff coming up. But right now, I want to remind you, the birthday bunch is coming up. And you can let us know who is celebrating easy. You can send us a text if you'd like, 519-464-1999.
1: And you said no one has texted in for Sunday yet?
0: Nobody has submitted a birthday for Sunday. It is Father's Day, so maybe they're just letting dads have all of the love. But
1: how much would that stink if your birthday landed on Father's Day and you were a father and that means you only got one party?
0: Well, make sure you don't forget them. Get them into the birthday bunch. That's on the way.
1: Here's everything you need to know from Sarnia News today.
2: Good morning. I'm Stephanie Shavs. Mainly sunny today with a high of 23. It's 14 Celsius, 57 Fahrenheit. A final design report for Kenwick Park includes an accessible boardwalk, a community event space, and improvements to the picnic pavilion and gazebo. City Council Monday will be asked to adopt a design plan for the Brights Grove Park and to move the project forward in phases through future budget talks. Council's meeting on Monday begins at 1 in the afternoon. The long-awaited Indigenous outdoor space at Lambton College has officially been unveiled. A grand opening was held yesterday. The outdoor space is located at the southern edge of the school property surrounded by cedar trees. And if you're wanting to take Dad out this weekend for Father's Day, the 2026 Carpenters Local 1256 Sarnia Kinsman Rib Fest is on at Centennial Park. Spokesperson Vicki Prale says ribs aren't the only thing on the menu.
3: There's lots. We have 10 bands scheduled for Friday, Saturday, and Sunday. There's an arts and crafts show as well. We're going to be raffling off a barbecue for Father's Day.
2: Gates open at 11:30 this morning. Mainly sunny today. Slight chance of some showers this afternoon. A high of 23, 26 with the humidity. Partly cloudy tonight. A low of 10. Mainly cloudy tomorrow, chance of showers and thunderstorms, a high of 24. It's 14 Celsius, 57 Fahrenheit.
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7: If you look at the sitcoms Dan Levy has created, a couple of big hits like Big Mistakes, the latest, it's apparent he sees endless fodder for comedy in sibling dynamics.
8: And he tells Deadline that it's really how families operate behind closed doors in general that inspires the humor in him. 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

0: It's the Birthday Bunch.
1: Let's start with who's celebrating today on this June 19th. We want to say congratulations and happy retirement. 36 years at Canada Post for Joe Ellen Beveridge. And enjoy Wes and the kids, the grandkids, and the cats. Simon and Marshall saying happy retirement. Meow, meow. Mike Van Weeren turns 50 today for Clover Dairy. Harry, Melissa, Harm, Jillian, and Sam saying happy birthday. Natasha LeBaris, 12, St. Anne School. And that's lots of love from Baba, Mommy, Costa, Neptune, and Doug, plus Auntie Robin, too. Debbie and Donnie Dion, happy 21st anniversary. That is love, Mom and Dad, and your awesome son, Brent. And who's celebrating tomorrow, June the 20th? Sabrina Gordon, and that's from Mike, Sam, Jackson, and Sophie. Chase Meriden celebrates 60. That's from your family and friends. Mark Wilson works for the town of Plimpton, Wyoming, and the entire crew at Plimpton, Wyoming, wishing you a fantastic birthday. Wayne Campbell celebrates tomorrow as well. Your grandkids, Amber, Bryce, Alana, and Blake, saying happy birthday. And Alvin Scott turns the big 70. Love your family. And June 21st, yes, it's Father's Day. Summer arrives as well. And Steve Johnson is having a birthday too. And that is from your wife, the one who loves you very much, and Jelly Bean and Pookie, your loving cats. Meow. And that's the Birthday Bunch. We'll do it again on Monday. So make sure you let us know who's celebrating. It's easy, fast, and free to do. And you can head to our website and fill in the Birthday Bunch form.
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1: It always wears me out how much human beings are creatures of habit. So to give you some insight into this, every morning we roll into the parking lot. Sarah, you arrive first and you roll into your spot.
2: It's my spot.
1: Stephanie rolls in to the newsroom. She gets the middle and then I roll in and I have my spot too. We all, like, they could put plaques up on the spots they use. Completely open parking lot. We're always in the
2: Always choose the same spot. And that's the thing. We are creatures of habit. And, we take the same route into work probably. And you have your routines and you have your favorite spot at the restaurant you like to sit.
1: I was thinking about the other places in life where we have our spots. Bathroom stalls.
2: Bathroom stalls, definitely.
1: Like at work, you have a favorite.
2: I do. I like the far one because I don't have to shut the door.
1: It's so weird. I like the front one because it's like the wider one. It feels gives me a little more space, less claustrophobic. And like even in a public bathroom, if you were to go into a public bathroom.
2: Well, you always choose the first stall, the closest stall, the first stall.
1: Why?
2: Because it's the cleanest. Haven't you ever heard that? That's like... People want to go, regular people want to go private. So they kind of shy away from the main entrance of a public bathroom. So they're all going to
1: You do realize this is totally a lie.
2: What?
1: It came
2: Everybody
1: out in
2: knows
1: a,
2: this.
1: No, but if everyone knows it and everyone's doing it, which one do you think is the dirtiest?
2: Whoa. Because everyone does know that, right? So you're right. So we're all thinking this is the cleanest one, so I'm going to go to this one. And now it's not.
1: Yeah. But there are other places, too, where you have your spot. If you work in like a shared space office, bet you still have a desk. My last office moved to that, and we still all had our own desks. We were supposed
2: You're supposed to just roam around, see where nature took you each and every day, and you always just went to the same exact spot.
1: So bad.
2: Well, I did do a little research on this, and we are creatures of habit, and the reason is because our brains are conserving energy. If you're doing the same thing every day, you put it on autopilot, you're saving that mental energy for when something else comes up and you're going to be ready.
1: I don't have to think about where I'm peeing, but I will spiral about everything else.
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2: We've got sunny skies for the most part. A little bit cloudy at the moment. There is the chance we could see some afternoon showers. A high of 23 or 73, slight humidex. Tonight, some northwest winds down to 10 or 50. Tomorrow, mainly cloudy. Chance of showers, maybe a thunderstorm. Say it ain't so. We got lots going on in Sarnia Lambda this weekend. 24 for the high tomorrow. And Father's Day Sunday looking beautiful with sun and cloud and a high of 26.
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1: With an update from SarniaNewsToday.ca, I'm Stephanie Shavs. Mainly sunny today, slight chance of afternoon showers with a high of 23. It's 14 Celsius, 57 Fahrenheit. We have a better idea of what sort of improvements are planned for Kenwick Park. The final design report for the Brightsgrove Park will go to City Council on Monday. It includes an updated event space, interconnected paths with new lighting and gazebo upgrades. Mayor Mike Bradley was on board with the proposed improvements.
2: To me, it's just an exciting way of reinventing and renewing a park that has been a legend in the minds of Sarnians for many, many years. And there are so many good memories. And this is a renewal of that park, which will serve the next generation.
1: City staff recommend that the final design be advanced in phases through the annual capital budget process. Council meets at 1 o'clock Monday afternoon. Community members were able to get a close look at the long-awaited Indigenous outdoor gathering space at Lambton College yesterday. A grand opening was held at the campus. Steering committee member and Walpole Island elder Marie Short felt emotional seeing the finished space.
3: I'm overwhelmed and I want to cry. It's taken a long time to do this, but what really makes me happy is what's going to come in the future.
1: Full details are posted on our website. The Sarnia Kinsmen Club's annual Rib Fest returns to Centennial Park this weekend. The annual Tasty Father's Day tradition is a big deal for community leader Jack Strzok, who has been instrumental in the event for several decades and is celebrating 50 years with the Kinsmen Club of Sarnia.
4: It's been great. I've enjoyed all 50 years. I've seen a lot, been through a lot. And I still enjoy it. Everybody says, how do you keep it up? I said, I guess when you like something and love something, it's just you put your heart into it, and that's the important part.
1: Gates at Centennial Park open at 11:30 this morning. The event continues tomorrow and Sunday. Admission is $5 for adults. Kids 16 and under get in free. Also on this weekend, Umchenong First Nation will hold its 63rd annual powwow tomorrow and Sunday at the new multi-purpose dome at Bear Park. On Sunday, it's the 39th annual Huron House Boys Home Run, Walk, and Bike. The event at Mike Weir Park gets underway at 7 in the morning, followed by a pancake breakfast. And if you didn't have a chance yesterday to get your Catch the Ace tickets, well, you can try again next week. The Ace of Spades was not selected. The estimated jackpot for next week, $3.4 million. Mainly sunny today, slight chance of afternoon showers, high of 23, 26 with the humidity. Partly cloudy tonight, a low of 10. Mainly cloudy tomorrow, chance of showers and thunderstorms with a high of 24. It's 14 Celsius, 57 Fahrenheit.
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2: Mm-hmm.
1: The final full day.
2: Yes, because summer arrives bright and early on Sunday morning, 4:24 a.m.
1: Are you going to get up early and dance naked under the moonlight?
2: I might.
1: You're the witchiest person I know, so
2: it's true. But I'm not a full-time witch yet. I'm saving that for retirement. But I'll probably sleep in.
1: Okay.
2: Past the, you know, it's Sunday. I get up at 4 every other day of the week.
1: Right.
2: But I will probably head down to the beach in the morning and enjoy my coffee on this longest day of the year. Which is Sunday.
1: And it's going to be beautiful Sunday. Like 26, mixed with sun and cloud.
2: It's going to be good weather for it. So that's awesome.
1: Now, do you feel like summer starts at the summer solstice? Or is there like one event that really makes you think, ta-da, we're here?
2: Ta-da. Well, it used to be when the kids were done school.
1: Right.
2: And that's coming up. Good luck to everyone writing their exams today.
1: Mm-hmm.
2: Do you believe like today's the first day of exams?
1: It is, yes.
2: Elementary kids are done next Thursday. So for me, yeah, it was always when the kids were done school or when my kids went off to summer camp.
1: And then you're like, I'm free.
2: Bye-bye, kids.
1: I always feel like Canada Day is the start to summer.
2: And that's right around July. When the kids are done school, too.
1: Yeah.
2: Yeah. Oh, and Canada Day, you are going to be, you've never been to a Canada Day celebration here in Sarnia Lambton?
1: I've heard about it, but I have never actually been.
2: Okay, so everyone at the parade on July 1st, make sure you wave in at Hillary. And we have such a fantastic turnout for the parade and the celebrations at Canaterra Park. It's so much fun.
1: And then also things I don't know about, fireworks, because is there some sort of agreement with the states too? And then we do them for like a couple of days or something?
2: No, so there are fireworks up and down the river, kind of periodically throughout the summer. But we do ours on Canada Day from Centennial Park.
1: Okay.
2: The party. So the parade happens and then the food and festivities at Canaterra Park. And then we flip over to Centennial Park. Like this is a traveling day. We flip down to Centennial Park for the fireworks. Yeah, it's lots of fun.
1: Very exciting.
2: Yeah, that's coming up. We still have a lot going on just this weekend. As summer is
1: 10 more days
2: arriving, because that's the great thing about Sarnia Lambton in the summer as well. There's a ton of stuff that happens every weekend. Lots going on. And I've got the feed coming up in just over half an hour to tell you what's all happening this weekend.
1: Now, we're going to make sure you have the perfect soundtrack to start your summer this weekend.
2: That's right. It is a summer songs weekend on the Fox starting around noon today. We're going to play those songs that really make you feel like summer. It's all brought to you by Sarnia Kinsman Ribfest. And of course, Ribfest is one of those things happening this weekend that's delicious. Really delicious and super fun as well. So make sure you have plans to head down there. Always fun to take Dad for Father's Day weekend too. It's like I said, busy weekend. Don't forget about Dad.

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2: Cloudy to start your day, but we're hoping to see some sunshine mixed in. Slight chance of afternoon showers on northwest winds. A high today, 23 or 73. Slight humidex tonight, down to 10 or 50. Mainly cloudy tomorrow. Chance of showers or a thunderstorm in the afternoon. 24 for the high. Sunday looks like sun and cloud and a high 26 or 79.
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1: I don't know what happens when a man has children, but as soon as they do, suddenly the humor takes a turn. And I don't know if it's for the worse or the better.
2: Oh, it's definitely for the better. We had so much fun yesterday with all of the texts that just kept coming through throughout the day. We were giving away tickets to see Jerry D September 11th at the Imperial Theater, bringing his comedy show to town. And dad jokes, I love them. Like, what do you call an alligator in a vest?
1: I don't know.
2: An investigator.
1: Cute.
2: Like, cute. You can't not smile, right?
1: Okay, I have one for you.
2: Okay.
1: I don't have a name for who texted this in, but it's still pretty good. We named our dog 5 Miles.
2: Why?
1: Because now I tell everyone I walk 5 miles a day.
2: Ba-da-bum. Okay. And now it's time to announce our winner of the Jerry D tickets. By the way, tickets for that would make a great gift for dad this Father's Day. Yeah, Father's Day on Sunday. Reminder, that's why the dad jokes. And our winner was Dawn Marie. What happens when you touch Dwayne Johnson's butt?
1: I'm afraid to ask.
2: You touch rock bottom, baby. Rock bottom, which is kind of where I feel like I am right now.
1: Congratulations. You're going to see Jerry D. That's so fun.
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1: It's going to be pretty sunny today and a slight chance of showers this afternoon. High of 23. It's going to feel like 26 tonight. A little bit cloudy and a low of 10. So cool overnight. Saturday, cloudy, showers, risk of a thunderstorm and a high of 24 on Sunday. That's a good day. First day of summer, high of 26.
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2: Good morning. I'm Stephanie Shavs. Mainly sunny today with a high of 23. It's 14 Celsius, 57 Fahrenheit. A final design report for Kenwick Park includes an accessible boardwalk, a community event space, and improvements to the picnic pavilion and gazebo. City Council Monday will be asked to adopt a design plan for the Brights Grove Park and to move the project forward in phases through future budget talks. Council's meeting on Monday begins at 1 in the afternoon. The long-awaited Indigenous outdoor space at Lambton College has officially been unveiled. A grand opening was held yesterday. The outdoor space is located at the southern edge of the school property, surrounded by cedar trees. And if you're wanting to take Dad out this weekend for Father's Day, the 2026 Carpenters Local 1256 Sarnia Kinsman Rib Fest is on at Centennial Park. Spokesperson Vicki Prail says ribs aren't the only thing on the menu.
3: There's lots. We have 10 bands scheduled for Friday, Saturday, and Sunday. There's an arts and crafts show as well. We're going to be raffling off a barbecue for Father's Day.
2: Gates open at 11:30 this morning. Mainly sunny today, slight chance of some showers this afternoon, a high of 23, 26 with the humidity. Partly cloudy tonight, a low of 10. Mainly cloudy tomorrow, chance of showers and thunderstorms, a high of 24. It's 14 Celsius, 57 Fahrenheit.
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1: Jim Carrey took a little bit of a break from acting for a while, but it looks like he's back. I don't know if he needs the paycheck, but he's in talks right now to reprise his role as the Grinch.
2: The Grinch coming back, but the story's been told.
1: I know. Well, maybe they've come up with a second version of the story.
2: Cindy Lou Who, all grown up?
1: Who knows?
2: Dealing with her own Grinch?
1: But it could happen. Mm. And we're looking forward to it.
2: Yes. Will we be looking forward to Survivor the movie, though? Did not expect this to happen. But Jeff Probst, I think, is tired of going down to the islands, wants to sit back and executive produce a movie.
1: Okay.
2: But it's going to be an animated movie. Yes. Everything we love about Survivor, big personalities, funny characters, surprising alliances, but with animation and animals.
1: This makes zero sense.
2: You're exactly right. Coming soon to a theater near you.
1: That sounds terrible. This movie does not sound terrible, although it has broken a record that might say otherwise. Toy Story, the fifth version is coming out, and it is getting the worst ratings from critics that any Toy Story movie ever has.
2: No, even with Taylor Swift's involvement? Say it ain't
1: so. That probably is why. So the first one got 100% on Rotten Tomatoes. Second one, 100%. Third one, 98. 97 for the fourth. The fifth, 93%.
2: Not
1: a disappointing.
2: Oh my gosh.
1: Still worth your time, but it's not as good.
2: Not as good, but yeah, 93... I'll take it. And that movie, of course, does hit theaters today. And today, or I guess yesterday, Bunny XO revealed on her Dumb Blonde podcast that her divorce from Jelly Roll was not mutual. Everybody and their brother wondering what happened. Mm-hmm. And I guess they were in an argument. And she, I mean, this is the tip of the iceberg or the straw that broke the camel's back, right? She said, go file your divorce papers then. And he did.
1: Doesn't mean they're going to sign them. We'll see. We'll see. And that's the feed, 99.9 The Fox.
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0: 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No problem. This is The Plan, your quick hit of what's happening and where to be this weekend. 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
1: Lots going on once again this weekend, including a summer kickoff party at Boston Pizza inside the Four Points by Sheraton. But we're not going to be inside. We're going to be out on the patio. I'll be broadcasting live there this afternoon. 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There is so much going on. Bring the whole family down. Have a blast. And there's also other live music happening tonight. You can go bar hopping, check out Grind, Rooster Music Hall, Patty Flaherty's for great live music too. Okay, Lambton County Library is having their Full Steam Ahead Summer Reading Challenge launch party tomorrow, Saturday, June 20th, 9:30 till noon at Victoria Park in Petrolia. Going to be lots of fun for the whole family. Also fun for your family and your dog. The Dog Festival is happening at the Fox and Hound Canine Retreat from 10 till 3, all in support of the Sarnia and District Humane Society. And it's always lots of fun. The third annual Amjong Powwow is happening this weekend, Saturday and Sunday. I don't think it's the third annual, actually. It's been going on for a lot of years, but it's Saturday and Sunday.
2: It's
1: 11. 11th annual. Thank you. Hillary knows because she's going to be broadcasting live there tomorrow. And it does happen.
2: Oh, sorry. I thought you were talking about Dog Fest. No, it is the third annual powwow. Yes. Wake up.
1: We're going to the powwow tomorrow. Hillary's going to be broadcasting live. Gates open at 10 a.m. Bear Park. Okay. Also happening Saturday, Coldwell Banker Southwest Realty is doing a porch to pantry event, collecting non-perishable food items for the Inn of the Good Shepherd. 9 till 4, you can go to their Facebook page to get registered for a pickup. You can celebrate 60 years of Lambton wildlife at the Judith and Norman Alex Art Gallery. That's at 1:30 tomorrow. Waihoo Sarnia Lambton is hosting a youth event at Sticks and Stones in Corunna. There is a vinyl sale happening at Imperial City Brew House tomorrow, 11 till 3. And a punk rock picnic as well, Saturday from 3 to 9 at Canaterra in support of Ryan's House. And then Sunday, get ready to run the Huron House Boys Home Run Walk Bike Event, happening at Father's Day tradition. Don't forget about that pancake breakfast. And don't forget, ribs continue right through Sunday. Whew, it's a busy weekend.
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2: We are looking at mainly sunny skies today, a chance of afternoon showers, but just slight. We're going to get up to a high of 23. And tonight, partly cloudy, a cool evening, down to a low of 10. Looking at your weekend, Saturday, chance of showers, risk of a thunderstorm, and a high of 24. And on Sunday, that's the nice day, mix of sun and cloud, and a high of 26.
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0: With an update from SarniaNewsToday.ca, I'm Stephanie Shavs. Mainly sunny today, high of 23. It's 15 Celsius, 59 Fahrenheit. Sarnia's mayor is looking forward to innovative and exciting improvements for Kenwick Park in Brights Grove. A final design report will go to City Council Monday. Mike Bradley says things like a waterfront viewing area and pavilion and gazebo improvements are all welcome.
1: It's an exciting proposal as we continue to reinvest in our existing services and structures, and that's really important for a city. The infrastructure you have, nurture it and redevelop it and improve it, and that's what we're doing here.
0: Staff are recommending council adopt the design plan and defer its implementation to budget talks. High-level cost estimates for the final design are $985,000. A grand opening was held yesterday for the Indigenous Outdoor Space at Lambton College. The school's president and CEO, Rob Cardis, says yesterday marked one of the most significant days for Lambton, and he hopes the space can be an example for other post-secondary schools.
2: I know that certainly in the college sector, there's a significant commitment to truth and reconciliation, and I hope certainly that every college continues to build on that, and if this inspires some, all the better.
0: Full details are posted on our website. A Wallaceburg man will stand trial for first-degree murder almost 4 years after he was arrested. 70-year-old Mark LaBelle was arrested at the end of October 2023 after police found a body in a home on Elgin Street. A 64-year-old man was found with stab and slash wounds to his neck. Yesterday, LaBelle learned he would have a four-week jury trial in October 2027. The 2026 Carpenters Local 1256 Sarnia Kinsmen Rib Fest kicks off today. Spokesperson Vicki Prale says all funds raised will go back into the community.
3: Small admission fee of $5. All proceeds go to local charities. So last year they raised over $68,000. It all went to over 30 local charities. So this is a big fundraiser for the Sarnia Kinsmen.
0: Along with the Ribbers, there will be a craft show, a kids zone, and live music. The three-day event runs today through Sunday at Centennial Park. Admission, again, is $5. Kids 16 and under get in free. Also, this Father's Day weekend, it's the annual Huron House Boys Home Run, Walk, and Bike. You can still register online for the event Sunday morning at Mike Weir Park. 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Mainly sunny today, slight chance of showers, a high of 23, 26 with the humidity. Partly cloudy tonight, a low of 10. For tomorrow, mainly cloudy, chance of showers and thunderstorms, a high of 24. It's 15 Celsius, 59 Fahrenheit.
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That movie, Toy Story 5, out this weekend, and I know the theaters are going to be so busy. First weekend of summer, well, at least the first full day of summer happening on Sunday. Lots to look forward to this weekend. What are you up to? You taking it easy or you getting out? This is Justin Bieber and Ghost on 99.9 The Fox.

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0: Are flip-flops appropriate at the office? It's Hillary with you, 99.9 The Fox, and today is National Flip-Flop Day. We love a sandal in the summer. No foot prisons. We don't like shoes. The feet can breathe. They're out there. But are flip-flops appropriate at the office? And I say this because our office is pretty casual. And I don't wear flip-flops, but I do wear a lot of sandals. And I have one pair of sandals. And when you walk, you do hear the flick, flick, flick, you know, the sound, the and I always wonder if my coworkers find it really annoying when I walk by their office. Do you have a thing like that? Or maybe you're not a foot person and you dread sandal season. Oh, it's going to be a rough couple of months for you.
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2: Mainly sunny skies for today. Slight chance of afternoon showers with winds out of the northwest, a high of 23. Slightly warmer, though, with the humidity. Partly cloudy tonight, a low of 10. Mainly cloudy tomorrow, chance of showers and thunderstorms, a high of 24. For Sunday, mix of sun and cloud, a high of 26.
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1: This weekend is going to the dogs. It's the 8th annual Dog Festival happening at the Fox and Hound Canine Retreat, all in support of the Sarnia and District Humane Society. And joining us from Fox and Hound is Katie Fuller. Hello.
2: Hi, good morning.
1: You have been hosting this event for all of these years, and it's so much fun.
3: You know, if COVID hadn't hit, we would have been on year 11, I think.
2: Wow.
3: Yeah. There was 2 years we skipped.
1: And you have a beautiful property this Saturday from 10 a.m. to 3 p.m. Everybody is welcome, including their dogs.
3: Including their dogs. So this year we're really focusing on the experience. We're bringing experiences for people to do with their dogs. We've got, you know, Sarnia Police is coming out doing a demonstration.
1: With their canine unit.
3: With the canine unit.
1: Two and there dogs. Are,
3: they've got two dogs now, and they are doing two demonstrations. Last year it was a pretty popular event or demonstration, I should say. So we're looking forward to having them doing two this year. We've got a group of agility girls coming out. They're newer in the Sarnia area, starting out an agility school. So they're coming out and doing demonstrations. We've got our dock diving instructor going to be on hand for people to try dock diving. That's an experience for your dog.
1: In a pool.
3: In our dock diving pool, it'll be available for everyone to try. We've got our splash pad open this year. So that's another experience that you can come out.
1: And is that for dogs or for people?
3: It is a dog splash pad. Yes.
2: To keep them cool.
3: Of course. So we will have that available for everyone to try. It will coincide with our off-leash area. Oh, and the cowgirls. So come and see the horses with your dogs. The dogs, most dogs in Sarnia haven't seen a horse before, so this is an experience for them. They can try lure coursing as well. That's always popular.
1: And just it's just a fun festival with the vendors and food and ice cream and all that good stuff. And we want to make sure we talk about the Sarnia and District Humane Society.
3: Right.
1: This is a fundraiser for them.
3: That's right. This whole event is, you know, focusing on them and everything, all funds coming in goes to the Humane Society.
1: And speaking of funds, it's $10 per person.
2: Kids lots under 12 are free?
3: That's right.
1: But bring cash.
3: But bring cash because...
2: And all the other vendors too, you might want to spend some money.
3: That's right.
1: And dogs free. Are free. No admission free. Price for the dogs.
3: That's right. You got it.
1: But they do need to be on a leash.
3: That's right. Everyone is on leash and please only bring friendly dogs.
1: Okay. So it's all happening once again this Saturday. It is the 8th annual dog festival for the Sarnia Humane Society at the Fox and Hound from 10 until 3. And if you follow Fox and Hound on social media, you're going to see all the details listed there. And you'll find the Fox and Hound at 2437 Michigan Line.
3: So the festival is in front of the barn and parking is available on the other side.
2: All happy.
1: Okay, thank you so much. Katie.
3: Thank you.
4: Mainly sunny skies for today. Slight chance of afternoon showers with winds out of the northwest, a high of 23. Slightly warmer, though, with the humidity. Partly cloudy tonight, a low of 10. Mainly cloudy tomorrow. Chance of showers and thunderstorms, a high of 24. For Sunday, mix of sun and cloud, a high of 26.
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2: Good morning. I'm Stephanie Shabs. We have a better idea of what sort of improvements are planned for Kenwick Park. The final design report for the Brightsgrove Park will go to City Council Monday afternoon. The plan includes an updated event space, interconnected paths with new lighting, and gazebo upgrades. Community members were able to get a close look at the long-awaited Indigenous outdoor gathering space at Lambton College yesterday. A grand opening was held at the Sarnia campus. Full details are posted on our website. Canada, Mexico, and the United States will hold their first trilateral trade meeting on July 1st. A Mexican official confirmed it on social media yesterday. And the Sarnia Kinsmen Club's annual Rib Fest returns to Centennial Park this weekend. The annual Tasty Father's Day tradition is a big deal for community leader Jack Struck, who has been instrumental in the event for several decades and is marking 50 years with the Kinsmen Club of Sarnia.
3: It's been great. I've enjoyed all 50 years. I've seen a lot, been through a lot, and I still enjoy it. Everybody says, how do you keep it up? I said, I guess when you like something and love something, it's just you put your heart into it, and that's the important part.
2: Gates open at 11:30 this morning, and the event continues tomorrow and Sunday. 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Mainly sunny today. Could see some afternoon showers. A high of 23, 26 with the humidity. Partly cloudy tonight. A low of 10.
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So, the last time you had to dance it out, when was that? Was it in a grocery store? If that's the case, you will understand my video on The Fox Facebook page. 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
1: Preston Pablo and Dance Alone, 99.9 The Fox. Hey, it's Eve, and chatting with friends last night, even though the gas prices are ridiculous, they're still planning on some road trips with some slight modifications. So despite fuel prices, according to experts, they're predicting that this summer is going to be a busy one for vacations. Is that you and your gang? Are you going to spend the money on gas to get out of town? I'm actually happy to stay here at home most weekends. We've got golf courses, food trucks, the lake, some pretty spectacular patios to relax on. Sarnia Kinsman Rib Fest is on at Centennial Park this weekend, so kind of covers it all, right? So why spend the money on gas? I guess it's your choice, but you know, the only thing that I would add would be more culturally diverse food options. That might be a food truck idea. What do you think? Because once Sarnia tries something, we embrace it like nobody's business.
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3: Mainly sunny skies for today. Slight chance of afternoon showers with winds out of the northwest. A high of 23. Slightly warmer, though, with the humidity. Partly cloudy tonight. A low of 10. Mainly cloudy tomorrow. Chance of showers and thunderstorms. A high of 24. For Sunday, mix of sun and cloud. A high of 26.
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0: Devin Cole, I got you. 99.9 The Fox. So how many apps in total do you have on your cell phone? Our cell phones are our health trackers, our cameras, clocks, money managers. But outside of those main apps, how many of the multitude of apps that you have on your phone do you use? Well, the truth is, the majority of us say, we use less than 25 apps in a day. So if your phone seems clogged up, have a look, figure out which ones that you're not using, and hit delete. The ones that you don't use, they're just taking up space. And yes, it's hard. But I am going to actually take my own advice on this one, too.
1: Mainly sunny skies for today. Slight chance of afternoon showers with winds out of the northwest. A high of 23. Slightly warmer, though, with the humidity. Partly cloudy tonight. A low of 10. Mainly cloudy tomorrow. Chance of showers and thunderstorms. A high of 24. For Sunday, mix of sun and cloud. A high of 26.
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10: Hey, it's Hillary from Fox Mornings, and this Saturday, I'm going to be at the 63rd Annual Amjanong Powwow in Bear Park on Virgil Avenue, and there's going to be contest dancing, singing, drumming, handmade crafts, traditional food, and so much more. It's the place to be this weekend, so come check it out. Gates open at 10. I'll be there from 10 until noon, and there should be lots going on.
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1: Good morning. I'm Stephanie Shabs. We have a better idea of what sort of improvements are planned for Kenwick Park. The final design report for the Brightsgrove Park will go to City Council Monday afternoon. The plan includes an updated event space, interconnected paths with new lighting, and gazebo upgrades. Community members were able to get a close look at the long-awaited Indigenous outdoor gathering space at Lambton College yesterday. A grand opening was held at the Sarnia campus. Full details are posted on our website. Canada, Mexico, and the United States will hold their first trilateral trade meeting on July 1st. A Mexican official confirmed it on social media yesterday. And the Sarnia Kinsmen Club's annual Rib Fest returns to Centennial Park this weekend. The annual Tasty Father's Day tradition is a big deal for community leader Jack Struck, who has been instrumental in the event for several decades and is marking 50 years with the Kinsmen Club of Sarnia.
2: It's been great. I've enjoyed all 50 years. I've seen a lot, been through a lot, and I still enjoy it. Everybody says, how do you keep it up? I said, I guess when you like something and love something, it's just you put your heart into it, and that's the important part.
1: Gates open at 11:30 this morning, and the event continues tomorrow and Sunday. Admission is $5 for adults. Kids 16 and under get in free. Full details are posted on our website. Mainly sunny today. Could see some afternoon showers. A high of 23, 26 with the humidity. Partly cloudy tonight, a low of 10.
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If you're checking out our Facebook page, make sure you check out Carrie's post about t-shirts and the multitude of t-shirts that she has, and chime in too. 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

0: walk off the earth and rule the world. 99.9 The Fox. Well, you can rule the world through books. There is a whole world to explore at the library. And that's one of the things that my parents instilled in myself and my sister and my brother. So when was the last time you went to the library? So if it's been a while, do you at the very least have the Libby app? Well, the Libby app is the app associated with Lambton County Libraries, libraries across, I guess, across Canada. So with this app, you can do so much. You can read books online. You can listen to audiobooks. They're free, so it doesn't get much better than that. But you can also check out movies and TV shows and video games. And some libraries, when you go into the library physically, you can check out some of their other items that they have for use, like camping gear, specialty baking pans, art supplies, all of these things that you can borrow. So you should probably take a second look at what your local library can do for you and your family.
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2: Mainly sunny skies for today. Slight chance of afternoon showers with winds out of the northwest. A high of 23. Slightly warmer, though, with the humidity. Partly cloudy tonight. A low of 10. Mainly cloudy tomorrow. Chance of showers and thunderstorms. A high of 24. For Sunday, mix of sun and cloud. A high of 26.
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0: The Weeknd, Dancing in the Flames, 99.9 The Fox. 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So it's happening all weekend long, Rib Fest at Centennial Park starting this afternoon. And we are giving you songs that make you feel like summer. So to get you in the vibe of summer and get you excited for Rib Fest, for great food, live music, a kids zone, and more, it's a $5 donation to get in for the kinsmen at the gate. What else is going on this weekend? Well, lots. So there's the 63rd annual powwow taking place at Bear Park, 1972 Virgil Avenue, Amjanong First Nation, which will include traditional dancing, singing, crafts, arts, and food. There's also the Wyoming Baptist Church hosting their Summer Community Free Carnival on Saturday at 11 a.m. It's hot dogs, water play, bouncy castles, and lots more. 484 Broadway Street in Wyoming.
1: Mainly sunny skies for today. Slight chance of afternoon showers with winds out of the northwest, a high of 23. Slightly warmer, though, with the humidity. Partly cloudy tonight, a low of 10. Mainly cloudy tomorrow. Chance of showers and thunderstorms, a high of 24. For Sunday, mix of sun and cloud, a high of 26.
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1: With an update from SarniaNewsToday.ca, I'm Melanie Irwin. A mix of sun and cloud this afternoon, chance of showers, high of 23. Right now it's 20 Celsius, 68 Fahrenheit. Just in time for summer, a new splash pad is officially opened in Wrights Grove. The Kenwick Park splash pad was made possible through a donation from the Pat and Val Gladwish Foundation. Val dedicated it to the memory of her husband, Pat, on Thursday, calling him an extraordinary man. The splash pad will be open daily from 8:30 a.m. to 8:30 p.m. Area beaches have been cleared for swimming heading into the weekend. Grand Bend's North and South beaches, Iperwash Main Beach, Wrights Grove, and Kinnetera Park beaches are monitored daily using predictive models. Pinery Provincial Park and Highland Glen Park are monitored weekly through water sampling with lab analysis. Two grade 6 students at Cathcart Public School have teamed up to hold another charitable garage sale tomorrow. Brooke Regeer and Amisha Dougal held their first fundraising initiative together in 2022. Amisha's mother, Parveen, says the full-day event has taken over their whole street in the past.
2: They're selling garage sale items, and they're going to also do a lemonade stand. They're also doing melt and pour soap. They also had a donation of handmade scarves, and they're doing a silent auction of goods and services donated by local businesses.
1: Money raised from the sale will be donated to the Inn of the Good Shepherd. The sale at 1777 Modlin Road in Sarnia goes from 8:30 a.m. to 4:30 p.m. Several bands from southwestern Ontario are scheduled to play at the Kinnetera Park Band Shell tomorrow as part of a fundraiser for Ryan's House. The Punk Rock Picnic will be held Saturday from 3 until 9 p.m. Local vendors will also be at the park selling food and other items. Tickets for the family-friendly unlicensed event cost $15 each. Kids 14 and under are free. Amgenong First Nation's new multi-purpose dome at Bear Park will house the 63rd annual powwow this weekend. The event's being held Saturday and Sunday, rain or shine, at 1972 Virgil Avenue. And the Huron House Boys Home Run Walk Bike is taking place Sunday. Spokesperson Denise McMillan says participants can register for the annual event online or in person tonight or Saturday morning at Lambton Mall.
3: We go to the mall on Friday night and Saturday night to hand out the kits. We kind of base on where the numbers are at that point in time to turn off the online registration. But then you can come out to the mall and in person on Friday night or Saturday morning.
1: Races start at 8 Sunday morning at Mike Weir Park in Wrights Grove. A mix of sun and cloud this afternoon. Chance of showers, high of 23. Humidex at 26. Partly cloudy tonight with cool northwest winds becoming light, a low of 10. Right now it's 20 Celsius, 68 Fahrenheit. I'm Melanie Irwin.
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Today's best music, 99.9 The Fox with Ed Sheeran on a beautiful Friday afternoon, and I am hanging out in the best spot to enjoy it. I am on the patio at Boston Pizza, the Four Points by Sheraton on Venetian Boulevard. It is their summer kickoff party, and if you've never been to this patio, you gotta get here. So beautiful, and we have a party planned for you today. We've got prizes. We've got your chance to win tickets to Ed Sheeran in Toronto this August. And we've got lots of prizes, specials, and Bren taking the stage at 4 o'clock this afternoon. So make plans to join us. More details. But right now, we got Taylor Swift on the Fox.

0: gosh, I'm digging that song. 99.9 The Fox with Madonna on your Friday afternoon. And not only is it a beautiful Friday afternoon at the patio here at Boston Pizza at the Four Points by Sheraton on Venetian Boulevard, it's a summer songs weekend as well, which means fantastic music to usher in summer on Sunday as it arrives at 4:24 a.m., just so you know. Now, why am I here at the Boston Pizza at the Four Points by Sheraton? Well, they are kicking off their Live and Local series, which means live music every Friday from today through the end of July. They're doing it with a summer kickoff party. So that means, yes, there'll be live music with Bryn from 4 till 7 today. It also means there's going to be specialty pricing on delicious food between 4 and 7 today. It also means that we've got some amazing prizes to give away. So drop by and see us. You can come out right now. It's beautiful on the patio right now. And enjoy some lunch and fill in a ballot. Or you can come later with your gang after work and enjoy the music and the food and fill in a ballot then. Anytime you come between like now and 7 o'clock tonight, you're going to be able to fill in a ballot. And yes, we have Ed Sheeran tickets, along with tickets to the VPP, a gift basket with merchandise from Sons of Kent, and a couple of golf bags courtesy of Molson and Labatt. How fun is that? So we can't wait to see you here. Lots to talk about when it comes to Boston Pizza and their big summer menu launch. So that is still to come throughout the afternoon. In the meantime, let's check your forecast. A beautiful afternoon, a high of 24 today. Slight humidex on top of that. A little bit breezy, sun and cloud. It's absolutely perfect on the patio. Tomorrow looks a little wet. Hopefully that'll change. Lots of big outdoor events planned for tomorrow. And then Father's Day looking beautiful with a high of 26.
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0: The Way, Felix Cartel, 99.9 The Fox, and we want you to find your way to Boston Pizza inside the Four Points by Sheraton on Venetian Boulevard this afternoon. In fact, any afternoon out on this patio will be fabulous. But today, as we have our summer kickoff party kicking off live and local, which means live music Friday nights from 4 till 7 on this beautiful patio. Tonight, we're enjoying music from Bren, Off the Cuff next week, then Totally Acoustic. Acoustic July 3rd, Celtic Hillbillies, and the list goes on. But there's so much more happening. 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So bring the gang. Make plans to join us tonight with Bren. It's going to be so much fun, and this patio is absolutely beautiful. But if you can't make it tonight, then you heard the live and local goes right through the end of July. And I was just handed a frozen sangria summer list. I'm going to make you wait for that. I'll tell you about that coming up next. Right now, know this. It's a beautiful afternoon. A little bit breezy, but some sun, some cloud, and a high today, 24 or 75.
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0: Radio, 99.9 The Fox. Yes, way yes. Say yes when your coworker says, hey, we should go to Boston Pizza inside the Four Points by Sheraton to their awesome patio today after work. Say yes. And say yes to tomorrow on the patio, the next day on the patio. This patio is absolutely amazing. Lots of big, beautiful trees, some couches to sit on, high tops, low tops, big groups, little groups, whichever way you want to do it. They got you here at Boston Pizza, and they've got Frozen Sangria Summer launching. Okay, so we've got your choice of red, white, or rosé wine, blended with fruit flavors, served ice cold. Tropical sunshine, tropical sunset, or tropical sunrise are your choices. Sounds delicious, right? And that's just the beginning of delicious here at Boston Pizza. They are, in fact, launching their new BP Summer menu. That launches on Tuesday. So if you're coming here today, you're going to have to come back to get in on this summer set list full of amazing flavors, from firecracker calamari to the holy queso burger, smash burger pizza, and a new flamin' hot pizza as well. Sounds amazing. So that launches on Tuesday. The summer kickoff party is today with the live and local kickoff. That means live music is going to happen out here on this patio every Friday afternoon between 4 and 7, and everyone is invited. And today, since it is the summer kickoff, we got some great food specials between 4 and 7. I've got swag, and we've got a ballot box to win some fantastic prizes. So make plans to join us today. 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Get yourself a spot. But, of course, walk-ins are always welcome. And it really is a beautiful afternoon with the Fox and Boston Pizza at the Four Points by Sheraton.
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5: Good afternoon, I'm Melanie Irwin. The new splash pad at Kenwick Park in Brights Grove is open. It was built thanks to a donation from the Pat and Val Gladwish Foundation. Val dedicated it to the memory of her husband on Thursday and said her family hopes the space will bring joy to generations of families to come. It's a chilly day for it, but some people are swimming in Lake Huron. Lambton Public Health says area beaches are safe for swimming heading into the weekend. A Sarnia neighborhood is set to be taken over by a charity garage sale planned by two Cathcart Public School students on Saturday. Brooke Regeer and Amisha Dougal held their first fundraising initiative together in 2022. Amisha's mother, Parveen, says in addition to the garage sale items, they'll be selling lemonade and have collected almost $1,500 worth of items for a silent auction.
6: We've had somebody give us a barbecue set. We're having car detailing. We've got a bike helmet donated. And we go around thanking the businesses after and then show them that this is how much we made.
5: Money raised will be donated to the Inn of the Good Shepherd. The sale at 1777 Moldland Road goes from 8:30 to 4:30 p.m. And you can register for the Huron House Boys Home Run Walk Bike tonight and tomorrow morning at Lambton Mall. The event's being held on Sunday. A mix of sun and cloud this afternoon, chance of showers, high of 23. Partly cloudy tonight, cool northwest wind becoming light, a low of 10. I'm Melanie Irwin.
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1: 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It's Fever Dream now with Alex Warren on The Fox.

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1: 99.9 The Fox, Scott Hellman, Wait No More, and it is just about summer. Officially arrives on Sunday morning with the longest day of the year. But what says summer more than sitting on a beautiful patio, the wind in the trees, enjoying a beautiful drink, a lovely meal, and live music? And that's what happens every Friday here at the Boston Pizza inside the Four Points by Sheraton on Venetian Boulevard. And they're kicking off their live and local series of live music Friday nights from 4 till 7 with a summer kickoff party this afternoon. So yeah, we're going to have live music with Bren. So much fun. If you've never seen him, you will love it. And then we've got prizes. Ed Sheeran tickets, his Toronto show, August 20th. You can come on by anytime now between now and 7 and grab that ballot, fill it out for a chance to win. You could also win a gift basket with Sons of Kent, some golf bags thanks to the beer reps, and also some tickets to the VPP and their exciting lineup that will play all summer long. And then the live music, the food. And today, with the summer kickoff party, there's actually some extra special pricing going on, like half-price wings between 4 and 7 today, half-price nachos, a burger and a pint combo, and a 10-inch pizza for $13 with one topping. And that's the thing about live music on a Friday night from 4 till 7, right? You've had a busy week. You don't want to cook dinner, and you don't want to stay out late, so come right on the way home from work. Bring your coworkers, grab your friends, enjoy some nice live music. You don't have to cook dinner, and it's a party. So come on in today or every Friday right through July, end of July, for that live music. And they are launching their new BP summer menu, by the way, on June 23rd, so you don't want to miss that. More details from what we're doing here and the sangria menu and all sorts of good stuff. But in the meantime, make plans to be here. It's absolutely beautiful on the patio here at Boston Pizza inside the Four Points by Sheraton on Venetian Boulevard.
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0: Fox. I hope you're enjoying our Summer Songs weekend. It goes all weekend long right here on the Fox. But happening tonight from 4 till 7 is the summer kickoff party with Live and Local at the Boston Pizza inside the Four Points by Sheraton on Venetian Boulevard. And the party's not started until 4 o'clock, but we are having a beautiful afternoon out here on the patio. It is really a special patio with the beautiful trees, the great setup. But we've got a mom and daughter duo over from Montreal here in Sarnia on a couch in the sunshine enjoying drinks, having a beautiful afternoon. I see two fishbowl margaritas at two different tables on the patio here under beautiful umbrellas. Someone's having a brownie and some ice cream as well. So if you're hungry right now and you're thinking, I could have lunch on the patio, come and join us. But we really are hoping to fill this patio tonight and every Friday night right through July for their Live and Local with great live music. And tonight, because it is the kickoff, you're going to find some great savings on delicious food as well, like half-price wings between 4 and 7, burger and a pint combo. That's buy a pint and you get the burger basically half-price. We got half-price nachos, and you can pick up a 10-inch pizza with one topping for just $13. So grab the gang, come on out. It's been a long week. Nothing better than kicking back on a beautiful patio, enjoying great food and drink, and listening to live music. Bren is on stage tonight. We got Off the Cuff, June 26th, Totally Acoustic, July 3rd, Celtic Hillbillies, July 10th, and great music right through the end of July. And you might have heard me mentioning it earlier, a fantastic This Boston Pizza only situation when it comes to sangrias. Yes, don't miss out on those. We can't wait to see you here at Boston Pizza tonight for Live and Local and our summer kickoff party, great prizes, and then every Friday as well, right through the summer, for their Live and Local with live music.
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0: Charlotte Carden, 99 Nights, 99.9 The Fox on your Friday afternoon. The weekend stretching up before you. What better way to finish off your work week than swinging by a beautiful patio, enjoying live music, great food specials, drinks, and just chilling out on a Friday? Well, that's what's happening today at Boston Pizza inside the Four Points by Sheraton on Venetian Boulevard. And everybody is invited. Bren is going to be playing out here. Super fun if you've never seen Bren live from 4 till 7. They've, like I said, got great food specials as a big summer kickoff party special. They will have live music every Friday through the end of July here from 4 till 7, by the way. And did you know, say, okay, it's Friday, you're busy, maybe you have to head out of town this weekend, and you just can't make it here today. We get it. Like I said, they will have the live music Fridays right through July. But did you know at Boston Pizza here inside the Four Points by Sheraton, they have what they call Appy Hour every day, 2 till 5 and 8 till close. So that means you're going to come on out, get Appy special Appy Hour pricing on shareables and drinks. And that's every day here at the BP inside the Four Points by Sheraton. But today only will you be able to enter to win tickets to see Ed Sheeran if you join us for our summer kickoff party. The ballot box is here. We've got not just the Ed Sheeran tickets. We've got great prizes from a Molson Labatt, the VPP, and a gift basket with Sons of Kent as well. So what are you waiting for? We the patio, we've got another couple here. Now they're drinking Caesars. I'm getting a little jealous over here, but don't be jealous. Just come and join us here at Boston Pizza with the Fox.
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14: Good afternoon, I'm Melanie Irwin. Suncor's fire department responded to a small fire at its Sarnia refinery over the noon hour today. Further details weren't immediately known. Bright's Grove has a new spot for kids to play and cool off during the summer months. A grand opening was held yesterday at the Kenwick Park splash pad. It includes a rubberized play surface, sand area, hand pump, and naturalized landscape elements. The splash pads open daily from 8:30 a.m. to 8:30 p.m. You can register for Sunday's Huron House Boys Home Run Walk Bike event at Lambton Mall tonight. Spokesperson Denise McMillan says each year they hope for more participants.
15: Typically, we've been hitting 400. Last year, we had 424 participants. So our goal is always to do better. So my goal this year would be like 440, 450.
14: Races start at 8 Sunday morning at Mike Weir Park in Bright's Grove. And the 63rd annual Umgenong Powwow is being held at Bear Park on Virgil Avenue tomorrow and Sunday. The grand entry will be held at 1 and 7 p.m. Saturday, then noon on Sunday. There will be several dance contests and a baby pageant. A mix of sun and cloud this afternoon, 30% chance of showers, high of 23. Partly cloudy tonight, cool northwest winds becoming light, a low of 10. I'm Melanie Irwin.
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Maren Morris. Today's best music, 99.9 The Fox. It is absolutely beautiful out this afternoon. A beautiful breeze, some nice puffy clouds and a blue sky, sunshine. The perfect kind of afternoon to hang out on a patio. That's what I'm doing. You should too. I am at the patio at the Boston Pizza inside the Four Points by Sheraton on Venetian Boulevard. Everybody's invited. It's their summer kickoff party. We've got live and local music kicking off at 4 o'clock with Bren. And yeah, make plans to be here. Maybe you have plans to check out the new Toy Story 5 at some point this weekend. Here's a little Taylor Swift for you now on The Fox.

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0: Ulo, today's best music, 99.9 The Fox, live at Boston Pizza inside the Four Points by Sheraton on Venetian Boulevard on a beautiful afternoon. We are on the patio, and joining me is Rob Ruthven, general manager of the BP here. How's it going?
1: It's going good. Thanks for having me on the radio.
0: And are you excited about this afternoon or what?
1: Very excited. We've been working on this really hard for several months, trying to get like our live on location and getting all the music lined up for the rest of the summer. We got Bren tonight, a great musician. If you've never heard Bren, I recommend coming to check him out.
0: He is actually, fantastic. He's like a one-man band.
1: He is, yeah, it's amazing. You got to experience it.
0: You'll know the songs, you'll be singing along. He's very cool. So that's from 4 till 7.
1: 4 till 7 tonight, yeah.
0: And you've got some food specials as your special summer kickoff specials.
1: For tonight, we're doing a few promos for tonight. Half-price wings, half-price nachos. We're doing a burger and pint combo, so if you buy a burger and a pint, it's 50% off your burger. And then a medium pizza, or not, sorry, not a medium pizza.
0: A 10-inch
1: pizza, which is a small one topping for $13, so it's really good deals.
0: So bring the gang after work. We're going to be partying on the patio, and we also have some exciting things happening all summer long here at Boston Pizza. We have the summer menu launching.
1: Yes, that's on Tuesday the 23rd. We got a lot of good items on there, a couple new pizzas, a couple new sandwiches. There's the queso and chips, which is really good. The queso burger, also really good. I've actually tasted them myself at our tasting we did yesterday.
0: And some special drinks, too. I want to find out more about the mango mojito.
1: The mango mojito is very spicy.
0: Because it's like heat-o.
1: Yes. Oh, there's jalapenos in it.
0: Whoa.
1: It was very spicy.
0: Amazing. So that launches on Tuesday. And then, yes, you're going to have live music all summer long, 4 till 7, Friday nights. But you guys have happy hour every day of the week, which is pretty sweet.
1: 7 days a week, 2 till 5, and then 8 till close. Happy hour, which is reduced prices or smaller portions of things on food and drinks.
0: And you have such a beautiful restaurant. It's such a special spot here at Four Points by Sheraton. But this patio is next level.
1: Yeah. Oh, no, it is amazing. Like, the one thing I love about it is you're looking at nature.
0: Beautiful trees.
1: It's
0: and
1: a beautiful view.
0: It's just a gorgeous afternoon out here. So, you don't have to wait until 4 to get here.
1: It's very relaxing. Come out and enjoy it anytime in the afternoon.
0: Awesome. And you got a great staff as well. So everybody's invited. We didn't even get to talk about the prizes. I'll talk about them.
1: No worries.
0: Until 4 o'clock till the party really gets started. And we hope to see you here. Thanks, Rob.
1: No worries. Thank you.
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0: 99.9 The Fox. I feel like I already played that song this afternoon. You know, you're sitting back on a patio on a beautiful Friday afternoon, enjoying the sunshine, and then you press the wrong button and all hell breaks loose. Oh, well, that just happened to me. Anyways, my apologies. That was supposed to be Olivia Dean. Maybe we'll have her coming up. These things happen. This is life, right? And I haven't even had the fishbowl margarita that I see other people drinking here on the patio at the Boston Pizza inside the Four Points by Sheraton on Venetian Boulevard. Oh, dear. We're going to have a big party here later today, and everyone is invited. It is their summer kickoff party as they kick off live and local live music on the patio every Friday afternoon through summer. Their lineup is set through the end of July, and tonight's the night that kicks off with Bren. Lots of fun, and because of the fun, we also have your chance to win some fantastic prizes. We're talking tickets to see Ed Sheeran live in concert in Toronto August 20th. Come on in. Your server will give you a ballot. That ballot will also enter you in to win a golf bag, thanks to Molson's. We've got a Labatt golf bag, too. We've got a Sons of Kent gift basket and five pairs of tickets to the VPP. Their 2026 season is underway, and it's fantastic. So what are you waiting for? Make the plans. Leave work early. Come and see us. And if you can't make it today, just remember, when you're thinking, it's patio time, the patio here at Boston Pizza inside the Four Points is spot on. And happy hour, we talked about that. That happens every day, 7 days a week between 2 and 5 and 8 till close, with great deals on shareables and drinks. And today, as the summer kickoff happens, we have some fantastic food prices as well. So we hope to see you here soon. And I'm here until 4 o'clock. If you get here before that, say, hey, Sarah, I want some of that cool Fox summer swag. And hey, I will hook you up.
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0: Go-Go's vacation on your Friday afternoon. It is a Summer Songs weekend all weekend long right here on the Fox. And yes, summer vacation for our students and our teachers and educators. Just, you know, stretching out in front of us. Exams started today for our high schoolers. It is less than a week, I guess, to the end of school, with next Friday being a PD day. And I know the countdown is on. Everyone is excited. And we are excited here this afternoon at Boston Pizza inside the Four Points by Sheridan on Venetian Boulevard, because we're getting ready to kick off summer with a kickoff summer party. Yeah, live music on the patio, 4 till 7 tonight. Bren, you heard Rob talking about what a fantastic musician Bren is. He is like a one-man show. You will love him if you've never seen him before. We've got great prizes to be given away. We've got great pricing on delicious food. And all we need is you now. So we can't wait to see you here at Boston Pizza. And like I said, if you can't make it here today, that's okay. Remember, the patio is here all summer long. They've got happy hours every day of the week, the live music all summer long on Fridays, and a brand new summer menu getting ready to launch on Tuesday. And they've got some exciting things here. We're talking a smash burger pizza. That sounds delicious. A flaming hot fiesta pizza, firecracker calamari, queso and chips, and a couple of new drinks, including a blood orange tequila fizz and a coco rita. So that kicks off Tuesday. The party on the patio kicks off at 4 o'clock this afternoon. We cannot wait to see you here. And the weather is definitely cooperating. We have blue skies, some puffy clouds, a lovely breeze, and the perfect temperature for a summer kickoff party. So make sure you join us today. 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
10: Good afternoon. I'm Melanie Irwin. Suncor's fire department responded to a small fire at its Sarnia refinery over the noon hour today. The company says it was quickly contained on site and extinguished. Appropriate regulatory authorities and community stakeholders have been notified. Bright's Grove has a new spot for kids to play and cool off during the summer months. A grand opening was held yesterday at the Kenwick Park Splash Pad. It includes a rubberized play surface, sand area, hand pump, and naturalized landscape elements. The splash pads open daily from 8:30 a.m. to 8:30 p.m. You can register for Sunday's Huron House Boys Home Run Walk Bike event at Lambton Mall tonight. Spokesperson Denise McMillan says each year they hope for more participants.
11: Typically, we've been hitting 400. Last year, we had 424 participants, so our goal is always to do better. So my goal this year would be like 440, 450.
10: Races start at 8 Sunday morning at Mike Weir Park in Bright's Grove. And the 63rd annual Umgenong Powwow is being held at Bear Park on Virgil Avenue tomorrow and Sunday. The grand entry will be held at 1 and 7 p.m. Saturday, then noon on Sunday. There will be several dance contests and a baby pageant. A mix of sun and cloud this afternoon, 30% chance of showers, high of 23. Partly cloudy tonight, cool northwest winds becoming light, a low of 10. I'm Melanie Irwin.
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0: Loud Luxury featuring Kiddo These Nights, and it's one of those nights here at the Boston Pizza inside the Four Points by Sheraton on Venetian Boulevard. It is the kickoff to their Live and Local series, live music every Friday night through the summer. The lineup is set through the end of July, and it's fantastic. And we're having a summer kickoff party to kick it all off. And summer arrives officially on Sunday. You're going to get up at 4:24 a.m. for the solstice. Yeah, me neither, but it's going to be a great day, and it is going to be a fantastic night tonight for sure. So we hope you have plans to be here. The staff here at Boston Pizza is getting all ready. The tables are all set up out here on the patio. It is a really beautiful patio. You're not staring out at a parking lot. You're staring out at these beautiful mature trees, and they've got lots of different seating options from tabletops to high tops to couches. And if you can't make it out tonight with Bren, live music between 4 and 7, come anytime. Their patio is one of the best in town. 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
6: One of the first things you do in the morning is check the forecast.
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Lady Gaga, today's best music, 99.9 The Fox. Hanging out on the patio here today at Boston Pizza inside the Four Points by Sheraton on Venetian Boulevard. Chatting with people as you do on a patio and talking to some parents of hockey players. They're here for the Sting Development Camp this weekend. So welcome to all of the people involved with that. And welcome to everyone entering the patio here this afternoon. It's absolutely the perfect afternoon. Not too hot, just enough clouds here and there, but there's sunshine, a beautiful breeze, and it is like the best patio with these big, beautiful trees.

0: and a fantastic staff serving up delicious food and drinks. What more could you ask for? Oh, wait, how about live music and the chance to win amazing prizes? We have that, too. And everyone is welcome to come and check it out. We do have half-price wings from 4 till 7, half-price nachos, burger and pint combo, and a specialty price on a small pizza, too. And then, if you can't make it today, just remember, they have live and local music every Friday this summer out on the patio here at Boston Pizza in Point Edward. So we're talking Bren tonight, who is totally awesome. One-man band you don't want to miss. But we've got Off the Cuff next Friday, Totally Acoustic on July 3rd, the Celtic Hillbillies July 10th, Jeff Black the 17th, Fisher and Lovett July 24th, and then they're hoping to put that right through the end of August as well. And every day at Boston Pizza, you'll find Appy Hour, which is from 2 till 5 and 8 till close. Great deals on shareables and drinks. So if you can't make it here today, we get it. It's Friday. It's busy. But what is better after a busy week than hanging out with your pals on a patio, enjoying the weather, live music, and entering to win to see tickets to win tickets to see Ed Sheeran live in Toronto. We have that going on too. I did mention the beautiful afternoon we have. We will get down to 10 overnight tonight. Tomorrow we are expecting some rain in the forecast. Sunday, though, for Father's Day, looks absolutely beautiful.
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0: Tate McRae, 99.9 The Fox, 3:51. That means just 9 minutes until the summer kickoff party officially begins here on the patio at Boston Pizza inside the Four Points by Sheraton on Venetian Boulevard. It is a gorgeous restaurant. It is a gorgeous patio. And they are pumped for summer because they are doing live and local music every Friday afternoon on the patio. And that's from 4 till 7. Bren's taking the stage in just a few minutes' time. And it happens each week. So if you can't make it today, that's cool. You can come next week or the week after or the week after that. And anytime you stop into Boston Pizza inside the Four Points by Sheraton, you're going to find delicious food, great staff. And if you stop in between 2 and 5 and 8 p.m. and close, you're going to find Appy Hour, which means Appy Hour pricing on shareables and drinks. And that's pretty sweet. And June 23rd, that's this Tuesday, they are launching their new BP Summer Menu. And it's amazing, from Flamin' Hot Fiesta Pizza to a Holy Queso Burger and some fantastic drinks like the Coco Rita and this Bulldog Margarita Fish Bowl. I've been seeing a few fish bowls making their way around the patio here this afternoon. It's just about quitting time for me, so I might have one of those in my future as well. I'm going to stick around, check out Bren for sure, chat with some friends, and that's what summer is all about. Patios, friends, and add in great food and drinks from Boston Pizza, and you are set. So we'd love to see you here tonight. Once again, the live music continues till 7 here on the patio, and your chance to win those great prizes, including a pair of tickets to see Ed Sheeran in Toronto. Your server will hook you up with a ballot. They got a bunch of prizes to be drawn for, and we cannot wait to see you here at Boston Pizza. Where are we? We are inside the Four Points by Sheraton on Venetian Boulevard. Have yourselves a fantastic rest of the evening. I'm going to pop back up tomorrow, bright and early. I'm heading to Petrolia for the Summer Reading Challenge kickoff with Lambton County Libraries. It's going to be in Victoria Park in Petrolia. We're going to have a blast. I'll give you all the details starting at 8 a.m. See you then.
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1: 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Partly cloudy with cool northwest winds becoming light tonight, a low of 11. Right now it's 23 Celsius, 73 Fahrenheit. A small fire at Suncor was quickly contained over the noon hour today, then extinguished. Officials with the Sarnia refinery said an all-clear sounded just before 2 p.m. Appropriate regulatory authorities and community stakeholders have been notified. Just in time for summer, a new splash pad is officially opened in Brights Grove. The Kenwick Park splash pad was made possible through a donation from the Pat and Val Gladwish Foundation. Val dedicated it to the memory of her husband, Pat, on Thursday, calling him an extraordinary man. The splash pad will be open daily from 8:30 in the morning to 8:30 at night. Two grade 6 students at Cathcart Public School have teamed up to hold another charitable garage sale tomorrow. Brooke Regeer and Amisha Dougal held their first fundraising initiative together in 2022. Amisha's mother, Parveen, says the full-day event has taken over their whole street in the past.
2: They're selling garage sale items, and they're going to also do a lemonade stand. They're also doing melt and pour soap. They also had a donation of handmade scarves, and they're doing a silent auction of goods and services donated by local businesses.
1: Money raised from the sale will be donated to the Inn of the Good Shepherd. The sale at 1777 Modlin Road in Sarnia goes from 8:30 to 4:30 p.m. Several bands from southwestern Ontario are scheduled to play the Canaterra Park Band Shell tomorrow as part of a fundraiser for Ryan's House. The Punk Rock Picnic will be held Saturday from 3 to 9 p.m. Local vendors will be at the park selling food and other items as well. Tickets for the family-friendly, unlicensed event cost $15 each. Kids 14 and under are free. And the annual Huron House Boys Home Run, Walk, and Bike is taking place on Sunday. Spokesperson Denise McMillan says participants can register for the annual event online or in person tonight and tomorrow morning at Lambton Mall.
3: We go to the mall on Friday night and Saturday night to hand out the kits. We kind of base on where the numbers are at that point in time to turn off the online registration. But then you can come out to the mall and register in person on Friday night or Saturday morning.
1: Races start at 8 Sunday morning at Mike Weir Park in Brights Grove. Partly cloudy with cool northwest winds becoming light this evening, a low of 11. Mainly cloudy Saturday, 60% chance of showers with a risk of a thunderstorm in the afternoon, high of 24. And the first day of summer on Sunday, a mix of sun and cloud, high of 23. Right now it's 23 Celsius, 73 Fahrenheit. I'm Melanie Irwin.
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1: 99.9 The Fox. She wrote that song after getting a special screening of Toy Story 5, inspired by the character of Jesse, who I've been hearing Joan Cusack. Cusack has been talking in interviews about the movie Toy Story 5 and saying this movie is really the movie of Jesse, who we met a few movies ago. I can't wait to go see it next week.

0: 99.9 The Fox. That is magic. And rude, it's Carrie. Happy Friday, TGIF. Who is ready to get this weekend started? I know I am. Maybe I'm extra excited because I'm heading into a week of vacation. And I have got no plans other than staying here, maybe getting some fries under the bridge, following it up with some ice cream. Pretty confident in that guess. Some thrifting. I think I will be looking for some deals. I shared in the blogs at foxfm.com that I don't feel like I have any fashion sense. My wardrobe is pretty much things with flowers all over them. That includes my Apple Watch. That includes my lunch pail. That includes pretty much everything I own. And if it's not that, then it's a t-shirt with some sort of saying on it, which I keep adding more to the pile. I just got one the other night. Schitt's Creek fans, you will appreciate this. It says, "Ew, David." Which is one of my favorite lines from that whole series. But yeah, I feel like I collect way too many t-shirts. Concert shirts are one thing, but I just love the phrases. I love the things that are relatable. What is it for you? What is something that you collect way too much of, do you think? What is that for you? Would love to know. Text me, 519-464-1999. Your forecast for the rest of this Friday, a little bit of sun, a little bit of cloud, but there is the chance of showers, risk of thunderstorms moving in tomorrow, high of 24. Sun and cloud for Sunday. It's Father's Day. Don't forget Dad, and a high of 23.
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0: 99.9 The Facts. Penny O, Loeb, Jordan, and Spin. It's Carrie. We are checking in with the Sarnia News Today newsroom. We're going to talk to Natalia coming up in the next couple of minutes about all the things that are happening on TikTok with Sarnia News Today. A lot of excitement over the last few days at Lambton College. Explain more on that in the next 15 minutes. Cloudy skies and the chance of some rain tonight, low of 11. Clouds tonight or tomorrow, chance of showers, risk of a thunderstorm in the afternoon. Sun and cloud for Sunday for Dad's Day at a high of 23.
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0: Natalia Vega joins us from Sarnia News Today. Lots going on TikTok and YouTube right now. I've seen the latest videos. It's been busy at Lambton College.
13: Yes. So yesterday they had their grand opening ceremony for their new Indigenous outdoor space. It is beautiful. I saw it yesterday, and the amount of detail, not just on the outside, but the inside as well, it's
0: jaw-dropping.
13: Jaw-dropping, thank you.
0: And Lambton College busy with graduation ceremonies as well.
13: Yes, there were two ceremonies last week because, of course, there's so many graduating students. And we also saw a familiar face, Miles Vanney. He used to be the executive at Inn of the Good Shepherd. He received an honorary diploma as one of the keynote speakers.
0: Oh, that's amazing. So these stories and more on TikTok and YouTube.
13: Yes, make sure you follow us, Sarnia News Today.

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1: 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My stupid heart. Walk off the earth. It's Carrie. We are headed into Father's Day weekend. It's Rib Fest weekend. The dog festival is happening for Sarnia Humane Society. Huron Boys Home Run Walk Bike event is happening on Sunday. If you are looking for a list of all the fun stuff to do this weekend and into the summer season, please check out What's Up Sarnia Lambton. 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Big shout out to every single person that stopped by the Sarnia Legion last night to get a ticket for Catch the Ace for a chance at that $3.1 million jackpot and brought something to benefit River City Vineyard. They have full shelves again. What an amazing thing to see. We're going to the Legion. We're hoping for a lot of money, which is going to help us in so many ways. So many people are talking about all the things that they're going to do if they win that jackpot. And it's, you know, it's crazy because life can be hard. And normally we're dreaming about big vacations and new houses and cars. And we just want to get by. We just want to be able to buy a house without worrying about it. We just want to be able to buy a new car. And it's kind of the simple things that we just want taken care of and taking it off our plate. That's perspective for you. So I guess the jackpot's just going to grow. It's going to be even bigger for next Thursday for Catch the Ace.
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2: With an update from SarniaNewsToday.ca, I'm Melanie Irwin. There was a small fire at Suncor's Sarnia refinery over the noon hour today. The company said it was quickly contained on site and extinguished, and an all-clear sounded just before 2. Appropriate regulatory authorities and community stakeholders have been notified. It's a chilly day for it, but some people are swimming in Lake Huron today. Lambton Public Health says area beaches are safe for swimming heading into the weekend. The new splash pad at Kenwick Park in Brights Grove has opened officially. It was built thanks to a donation from the Pat and Val Gladwish Foundation. Val dedicated it to the memory of her husband Pat on Thursday and said her family hopes the space will bring joy to generations of families to come. A Sarnia neighborhood is set to be taken over by a charity garage sale planned by 2 Cathcart Public School students on Saturday. Brooke Regeer and Amisha Dougal held their first fundraising initiative together in 2022. Amisha's mother, Parveen, says in addition to the garage sale items, the grade 6 students will be selling lemonade and have collected almost $1,500 worth of items for a silent auction.
3: We've had somebody give us a barbecue set. We're having car detailing. We've got a bike helmet donated, and we go around thanking the businesses after and then show them that this is how much we made.
2: Money raised will be donated to the Inn of the Good Shepherd. Tomorrow's sale at 1777 Moldland Road in Sarnia goes from 8:30 a.m. to 4:30 p.m. A punk rock picnic is being held at Canaterra Park's band shell tomorrow from 3 until 9. Several bands from southwestern Ontario are scheduled to play the fundraiser for Ryan's House. Local vendors will also be set up at the park, selling food and other items. Tickets to the family-friendly unlicensed event are $15 each. Kids 14 and under are free. And the annual Huron House Boys Home Father's Day Run, Walk, Bike takes place this Sunday. Executive Director Mike McGill says any funds raised through the events go back to the youth they support.
4: This is our biggest fundraiser, and it always comes at the perfect time of June, right? It launches right into the summer activities. So every dollar that's raised through this event directly goes back into the youth summer activities, so creating those opportunities and those supports for those kids that don't always get to experience what normal teenagers get.
2: Sunday's event at Mike Weir Park gets underway with races starting at 8 a.m. Partly cloudy with a cool northwest wind becoming light tonight, a low of 11. Mainly cloudy Saturday, 60% chance of showers with a risk of a thunderstorm in the afternoon, high of 24. And the first day of summer on Sunday, a mix of sun and clouds expected, high of 23. I'm Melanie Irwin.
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That is Bruno Mars and Risk It All. It's Carrie. 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

0: 99.9 The Fox. Scott Hillman and Hang-Ups. It's Carrie. It is amazing to see the pictures that keep showing up on social media, just showing how powerful this community is when it comes to helping each other. Both St. Vincent de Paul and River City Vineyard have stocked shelves of food again, thanks to you. Sarnia Lambton, you showed up for a chance to win that jackpot with the Sarnia Legion Catch the Ace, but you gave back. The heart of this community is absolutely incredible, and I salute you on that. Father's Day is this Sunday. We are celebrating with a Summer Songs weekend. Make sure you are listening as we play your favorites all weekend long. Excited about that. Forecast, not too bad. You know, considering we're getting into summer now, it could warm up a little bit. Wouldn't complain about a little temperature rise. Chance of showers tonight, low of 11, cloudy tomorrow. Good chance of rain. Risk of a thunderstorm in the afternoon. Expect a high of 24.
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0: 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Everybody loves it, but somebody always has to clean it up. Our online graduate yearbook continues. 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Have you browsed? It is amazing to look at the pictures of all the graduates, class of 2026, and it really is nice to read the messages of support and encouragement for all our graduates as well. We want to be a part of those celebrations. That's why we have the online graduate yearbook. 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We've got clouds tonight. We've got the chance of showers early on, low of 11. Cloudy tomorrow, good chance of showers. Risk of a thunderstorm in the afternoon. Expect a high of 24. Sun and cloud as we celebrate Father's Day, and a high of 23. What are you doing for Father's Day? What are you hoping for? If you are a dad, how do you want to be celebrated? I hope you have a wonderful Father's Day, whatever that looks like for you. Whether it's spending some time out on the golf course, maybe you're doing that, that's good. Maybe you're sitting on the couch, that's good. Or maybe you're busy and that's how you like to spend your day. You just want to be out and about and puttering around. Enjoy your day. And thanks for all you do as dad. Forecast partly cloudy, chance of showers tonight, low of 11. We got a good chance of showers and thunderstorms tomorrow.
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0: 99.9 The Fox, Mariana's Trench, and Desperate Measures is Carrie coming up on 6 o'clock. Don't forget, it's our Summer Songs weekend. It's brought to you by Carpenter's Local 1256 Rib Fest, presented by the Sarnia Construction Association, also known as Sarnia Kinsman Rib Fest. It's happening this weekend in Centennial Park. It is underway now, so keep listening all weekend long for the songs that make you feel like summer. Maybe heading down to Ribfest for great food, live music, a kids zone, and more. Just a $5 donation to the Kinsmen at the gate. Kids 16 and under, absolutely free. I swear I can smell those ribs cooking right now. They smell delicious. Enjoy your weekend, whatever it is you are up to. Happy Father's Day to all the dads. I hope you are spoiled. I hope you are pampered and are celebrated. And thank you for all you do. Hit List is coming up just after 6 o'clock with Jay and Tori, counting down the best summer songs for your weekend.
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9: Between the early morning hours of May 23rd and 24th, a vehicle was stolen from the driveway of a residence on Conrad Street in Sarnia. 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Members of the Sarnia Police Service located the stolen vehicle, a black Chevrolet Avalanche pickup truck, on May 26th in the area of Canterbury Court. Officers determined several items valued at over $200 had been removed from it. 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

0: With an update from SarniaNewsToday.ca, I'm Melanie Irwin. There was a small fire at Suncor's Sarnia refinery over the noon hour today. The company said it was quickly contained on site and extinguished, and an all-clear sounded just before 2. Appropriate regulatory authorities and community stakeholders have been notified. It's a chilly day for it, but some people are swimming in Lake Huron today. Lambton Public Health says area beaches are safe for swimming heading into the weekend. The new splash pad at Kenwick Park in Brights Grove has opened officially. It was built thanks to a donation from the Pat and Val Gladwish Foundation. Val dedicated it to the memory of her husband Pat on Thursday and said her family hopes the space will bring joy to generations of families to come. A Sarnia neighborhood is set to be taken over by a charity garage sale planned by 2 Cathcart Public School students on Saturday. Brooke Regeer and Amisha Dougal held their first fundraising initiative together in 2022. Amisha's mother, Parveen, says in addition to the garage sale items, the grade 6 students will be selling lemonade and have collected almost $1,500 worth of items for a silent auction.
1: We've had somebody give us a barbecue set. We're having car detailing. We've got a bike helmet donated. And we go around thanking the businesses after and then show them that this is how much we made.
0: Money raised will be donated to the Inn of the Good Shepherd. Tomorrow's sale at 1777 Moldlin Road in Sarnia goes from 8:30 a.m. to 4:30 p.m. A punk rock picnic is being held at Canaterra Park's band shell tomorrow from 3 until 9. Several bands from southwestern Ontario are scheduled to play the fundraiser for Ryan's House. Local vendors will also be set up at the park, selling food and other items. Tickets to the family-friendly unlicensed event are $15 each. Kids 14 and under are free. And the annual Huron House Boys Home Father's Day Run, Walk, Bike takes place this Sunday. Executive Director Mike McGill says any funds raised through the events go back to the youth they support.
2: This is our biggest fundraiser, and it always comes at the perfect time of June, right? It launches right into the summer activities. So every dollar that's raised through this event directly goes back into the youth summer activities, so creating those opportunities and those supports for those kids that don't always get the experience what normal teenagers get.
0: Sunday's event at Mike Weir Park gets underway with races starting at 8 a.m. Partly cloudy with a cool northwest wind becoming light tonight, a low of 11. Mainly cloudy Saturday, 60% chance of showers with a risk of a thunderstorm in the afternoon, high of 24. And the first day of summer on Sunday, a mix of sun and clouds expected, high of 23. I'm Melanie Irwin.
3: 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Summer is here. We're counting down the top summer songs ever. Here are your top 20 summer songs with our hosts, Jay and Tori.
4: Here comes the summer.
5: And welcome into the Summer is Here hit list. Man, it's about time, isn't it?
6: Ooh, we have been waiting so long. We had summer, and then summer kind of got taken away from us for a little bit. And now it is back. We're officially celebrating the first weekend of summer.
5: And Tori, for the next couple hours here, we've got it all. Ricky Martin, Enrique Iglesias. I don't want to even give any more away. Let's just get right into it with song number 20.
6: Our first summer song. We are going to do Madonna with La Isla Bonita.

0: There we are, number 19, Tori. Yes, maybe the place isn't literally real, but in our hearts, in our souls, don't we all have a little piece of Kokomo right there?
1: Don't we have a little bit of Beach Boys in all of us?
0: I think so. I think it's on Lake Erie somewhere. Tori, let's move on to another great summer classic. If you're just joining us, we're just doing the best summer vibes kind of songs, right? We're going to hear from Miami Sound Machine. We're going to hear from Will Smith, even. Who do we have at 18?
1: We have got The Go-Go's with Vacation.

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0: That's a good one right there. It is the Summer is Almost Here hit list. I don't know if we featured that one on the hit list before, Tori.
1: I think this is new, but I think with the name like Crystal Waters, we're obviously going to put her on the Summer is Here hit list. Come on.
0: Seems like it, right? 100% pure love. That's all the pure love you can handle right there. We've already heard the Go-Go's, the Beach Boys, Madonna. Talk about summer vibes. Can't you picture this guy, Tori, shirtless on a beach somewhere?
1: Oh, I picture it often, actually. We are going to do a little Harry Styles with Golden.

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0: At number 15, although this is really in no particular order, Tori, because I don't know that there's a song with more summer vibes than that one.
1: I think any Bob Marley song we could have picked would have felt very summery, but I like that we did Jammin'.
0: We're just getting heated up here, Tori.
1: Oh, yeah.
0: 14 more of the best summer songs ever coming up right here.
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0: 60% chance of showers with a risk of a thunderstorm in the afternoon. High of 24, humidex at 26. And the first day of summer on Sunday, a mix of sun and clouds expected. High of 23.
1: The top 20 songs of the week. It's a Fox hit list. Here's song number 14.

0: At 13, here on the Summer is Almost Here hit list, we had one of a couple of songs called Cruel Summer that we probably could have included, right?
1: We could have, but there is no more fun word to say than Bananarama. So we did have to go with that one.
0: No disrespect to Taylor Swift, who's got a big enough weekend on her own with the Toy Story opening and everything. Mm-hmm, mm-hmm. But yes, Bananarama at number 13. Tori, number 12, I know this is one of your all-time favorite songs.
1: Ooh, again, it would not be a Summer Is Here hit list without a little Pitbull. So we're going to do Pitbull and Neo. It's Give Me Everything.
2: Me not working hard. Yeah, right. Picture that with a Kodak. Or better yet, go to Times Square.

0: At number 11, boy, that song is included for a couple of reasons here, Tori. Number one, it's a great summer song.
1: Mm-hmm.
0: Yeah, it has the word summer right in there, right?
1: Mm-hmm.
0: Number two, being Father's Day weekend. I'm going to point out that there's a lot of moms listening, especially, who are big fans of the Bryan Adams.
1: I was just going to say, if you recall a couple years ago, we did something called Who's Not Your Daddy?
0: That's right.
1: As in, who would your mom have preferred to be your daddy? And mine, for sure, would have loved a Bryan Adams baby.
0: That's true. That's very true.
1: Sorry, Dad.
0: We also, Tori, on deck, we will hear from some of our favorites. I know one of your favorites, too. Enrique Iglesias,
1: ooh-hoo.
0: Ricky Martin's coming up somewhere. The top 10 Welcome to Summer songs. They're coming up in a second.
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9: Hey, it's Hillary from Fox Mornings, and this Saturday, I'm going to be at the 63rd Annual Amjanong Powwow in Bear Park on Virgil Avenue, and there's going to be contest dancing, singing, drumming, handmade crafts, traditional food, and so much more. 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I'll be there from 10 until noon, and there should be lots going on.
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16: Partly cloudy with cool northwest winds becoming light, a low of 11. Mainly cloudy Saturday, 60% chance of showers with a risk of a thunderstorm in the afternoon, high of 24, humid exit 26. And the first day of summer on Sunday, a mix of sun and clouds expected, high of 23.
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1: Welcome into a special edition of The Hit List. If you're trying to find out, wait, where's Olivia Rodrigo? And Olivia Dean? Where's all the Olivias at? They don't have any summer songs that we're that aware of, I guess.
2: Yeah.
1: Not that have really cracked our top 20, at least, but we do have some Demi Lovato. We got some Nelly coming up.
2: Oh,
1: and
2: yeah.
1: Tori, after we just came out of Chapel Roan here, this song here, man, talk about summer vibes.
2: I think these are the summeriest of vibes. Bad grammar? That's fine. Ricky Martin we've got here with Livin' La Vida Loca.

0: song number 6.
1: I'm

0: We've got him at number five on our countdown. Number one in Tori's heart, I'm sure. Although, man, if you had to pick your all-time summer song, Tori, we've already just heard Enrique.
1: Yes.
0: I know you love Montel Jordan. You're singing it verbatim every time we play it.
1: I know.
0: I know you love the Ricky Martin, the Chapel Roan.
1: Pitbull.
0: Where do we go? What would be your top song, do you think?
1: My top song out of what we've heard so far? Well, This Is How We Do It by Montel Jordan. Yeah, that is my karaoke song. It's my summer song, but it's also my winter and my fall and my spring. So I'm going to say if I'm picking specifically summer, it's probably going to be Enrique.
0: Might be Enrique.
1: It's going to be Enrique.
0: Well, of the first 15 songs we've heard so far, you can text us, let us know your fave. But here's the thing. We have four more hot summer songs to go. It is the Summer's Almost Here hit list.
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11: Partly cloudy with cool northwest winds becoming light, a low of 11. Mainly cloudy Saturday, 60% chance of showers with a risk of a thunderstorm in the afternoon, high of 24, humid exit 26. And the first day of summer on Sunday, a mix of sun and clouds expected, high of 23.
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0: It's too hot. At number three on the Old Man Summer's Almost Here hit list, it's Demi Lovato with Cool for the Summer.
1: Oof.
0: Jay and Tori here, and we do want to shout out our lovely Sarnia listeners. Love you guys listening in.
1: Mm-hmm.
0: Also, anybody listening in on the iHeartRadio app, that's awesome. 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

0: It's too hot. There he is, our number two summer song. Even though, I mean, all night long. Sometimes it's like all night long, you can hear that one mosquito. They got in through the window somehow, right?
1: What?
0: Or all night long, you're tossing and turning because it's so hot and sweaty and sticky in the room.
1: Jay, only you would take such a happy, summery, Lionel Richie kind of song and point out the annoying things about summer. We're happy.
0: I guess we're happy.
1: Yes.
0: Maybe a controversial choice. Who knows?
1: Mm?
0: Perhaps the greatest summer song ever. We'll find out what that is next.
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4: Partly cloudy with cool northwest winds becoming light, a low of 11. Mainly cloudy Saturday, 60% chance of showers with a risk of a thunderstorm in the afternoon, high of 24, humid exit 26. And the first day of summer on Sunday, a mix of sun and clouds expected, high of 23.
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6: We've had the Go-Go's, we've had the Beach Boys, we've had Billy Ocean. A little more currently, we've had Chapel Roan and Demi Lovato. And Tori, the song we have at number one, Timeless.
7: Oh, Timeless, beloved, and going to be extra exciting when he is in Windsor in September performing it. Yeah, we had a fun week of giving away tickets, but let's do it right now. 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